Jack Daniel, Harry Gant, Jimmy Dean, not the actor, the sausage guy.

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Gas is coming down. That means road trips may be a little more possible, doable over the summer, right? I don't know that gas is ever going to be below like $2.50 a gallon or $3 a gallon again, but hey, as long as our employers all step up and pay the difference, right? 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
1: 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Cloudy skies tonight with a chance of scattered showers and thunderstorms, low temperature around 70 degrees. Tuesday, scattered showers and storms with a high of 89. Wednesday, sunny with a high temperature around 86. I'm meteorologist Ray Miller on 93.3 The Planet. Right now, it's 81.

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Who will I follow? Probably Jessica Rabbit, if she was a real person. 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

0: Hey, hey, it's Matt Man and Fatboy, the Rise Guys. 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

about what Black Sabbath would have been like if Ozzy hadn't come back, and Dave Walker would have been the front man of Black Sabbath. Some of you are saying, who in the hell is Dave Walker? Dave Walker was formerly in Savoy Brown and Fleetwood Mac. And in 1977, when Ozzy quit the band, they didn't know if he was going to come back. So they brought in Dave Walker to start writing for Never Say Die. They even did a live performance on the BBC program Look Here in January of 78. And Ozzy came back. They scrapped all of Dave's lyrics and, well, still pretty good.

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93.3 The Planet Rocks from their new album out now with Jacob Noel fronting the band. It sounds incredible. It's snarky. It's funny. It's punky. It's beachy. Check out the brand new Sublime record, Until the Sun Explodes. This is the title track. It also happens to be track 20 on the album.

0: 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Here's Beastie Boys.
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1: 10 o'clock, three in a row from Bush, one of the biggest post-grunge bands in the world. England's Bush. That sounds weird saying it out loud, but I'm going to play the band, three in a row from the band at 10. Here's Guns N' Roses.

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1: 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It's time for the 10 o'clock threesome. 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

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You're right, I can't do that. I'll play it next after The Chemicals Between Us.

0: complete and absolute pandemonium. 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

Bush's debut album has sold over 6 million copies. Nothing to sneeze at, no sir. But now they're all over halfway to diamond status on that record. We'll see if they can get it one of these days. Here's Ozzy, Crazy Train.

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1: 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Cloudy skies tonight with a chance of scattered showers and thunderstorms, low temperature around 70 degrees. Tuesday, scattered showers and storms with a high of 89. Wednesday, sunny with a high temperature around 86. I'm meteorologist Ray Miller on 93.3 The Planet. Right now, it's 80.
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was watching a video over the weekend of a pilot training a student in a small Cessna, small plane, and to impart upon her the rule of steering the plane is different from a car. He says, think about it. When you're driving a car and you need to make a left-hand turn, you turn the wheel and you hold it. And he gets them into a nosedive. The woman's freaking out. He goes, small corrections. I would be furious. I'd probably never fly again, at least not without washing out the seat. Here's Aerosmith.

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1: 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I filled up with gas and I drink water. 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

93.3, The Planet Rocks. Team USA roaming back down to SoFi Stadium. They're not calling it that. It's LA Stadium because FIFA doesn't like branding. But they're moving back down to LA for their next game against Turkey. It used to be Turkey. Now it's Turkey. Well, they're playing them on Thursday, 10 o'clock Eastern. So you got to be up late to watch that game. But they've already secured their spot in the knockout phase. The question is, are they going to play their starters to keep them, you know, up to speed, or they should they rest them? What do you think? What would you do if you were Team USA's coach? Here's AC/DC.

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maybe eyeing late summer, early fall, a release of a new Breaking Benjamin album. This one is called Something Wicked, 93.3 The Planet Rocks. Hang on for Green Day and Motley Crue.

I love that little wow right there at the end. Basket Case from Green Day, 93.3 The Planet Rocks. When was the last time you put on that record? Dookie. It's a good one. Front to back, just tons of hits. This is Girls, Girls, Girls from Motley Crue. Coming up, Nickelback, Pearl Jam, and Guns N' Roses.

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Stay away from pickpockets, loose women, and people who won't give me the aux cord, especially when I'm trying to listen to Ozzy. This is No More Tears, 93.3 of the Planet Rocks. I'm Diesel. Listen all night because we got new stuff coming up. Greta Van Fleet on the way. Got classics in there too, like from Dio and Skid Row.

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Be the planet. Cloudy skies tonight with a chance of scattered showers and thunderstorms. Low temperature around 70 degrees. Tuesday, scattered showers and storms with a high of 89. Wednesday, sunny with a high temperature around 86. I'm meteorologist Ray Miller on 93.3 The Planet. Right now, it's 75.

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0: 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Cloudy skies tonight with a chance of scattered showers and thunderstorms. Low temperature around 70 degrees. Tuesday, scattered showers and storms with a high of 89. Wednesday, sunny with a high temperature around 86. I'm meteorologist Ray Miller on 93.3 The Planet. Right now, it's 75.
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1: The greatest World Cup final ever played. France, defending champions, were dead. 2-0 down with 10 minutes remaining. Kylian Mbappe hadn't touched the ball. Then in 90 seconds, he scored two, a penalty. Then a stunning volley off a Thuram layoff. 2-2. Extra time. Messi scored. Mbappe equalized again. The first hat trick in a World Cup final since Jeff Hurst in 1966. Penalties. He scored his, France lost. Mbappe, 23 years old, walked into the tunnel having lost a final he'd done everything to win. The golden boot was his, 8 goals. The crown wasn't yet. The torch hadn't quite passed. It was sitting between two men, glowing, waiting.
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Cloudy skies tonight with a chance of scattered showers and thunderstorms, low temperature around 70 degrees. Tuesday, scattered showers and storms with a high of 89. Wednesday, sunny with a high temperature around 86. I'm meteorologist Ray Miller on 93.3 The Planet. Right now, it's 73.

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0: 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Cloudy skies tonight with a chance of scattered showers and thunderstorms. Low temperature around 70 degrees. Tuesday, scattered showers and storms with a high of 89. Wednesday, sunny with a high temperature around 86. I'm meteorologist Ray Miller on 93.3 The Planet. Right now, it's 72.
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1: 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Or worse, crashing my car or not being able to stop in time for someone crossing. 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
1: He'd lost the 2014 final to Germany. He'd retired from international football. He'd come back. At 35 years old in Qatar, Lionel Messi played the tournament of his life. The final, Argentina against France. Messi 2-0 up at halftime. Then Mbappe in 97 seconds scored twice. 2-2, extra time. Messi scored. Mbappe equalized. A hat trick, the first in the final since 1966. Penalties.

0: Argentina won. Messi finally lifted the trophy he'd been chasing his entire life. Maradona's ghost finally appeased. The greatest individual career in football's history finally had its missing line. He'd done it. The boy from Rosario, home.
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2: 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Cloudy skies tonight with a chance of scattered showers and thunderstorms. Low temperature around 70 degrees. Tuesday, scattered showers and storms with a high of 89. Wednesday, sunny with a high temperature around 86. I'm meteorologist Ray Miller on 93.3 The Planet. Right now, it's 72.

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5: Good morning, everyone.
6: What are you doing?
5: Well, I have a story about healthier diapers. This is kind of bizarre, though.
7: They got the blowout barrier in the back, so...
5: Nailed it.
7: They don't do to what they back? Is it kids
6: what if
7: to?
6: They ever go like a racehorse, though? Do they have the barrier in the front?
7: Crap like a racehorse?
5: Are we listening to this?
6: Barrier in the front, party in the rear.
7: Heck yeah.
6: You
7: start dancing now.
6: You're going to give her an excuse.
5: Oh, God.
7: Was it Hillary and Tipper back in the day? I think Bill and Al were doing it, too.
6: Yeah.
7: They're all doing the Macarena.
6: Yeah. Oh, God. Remember Lindsey Graham dabbing?
7: Yeah.
5: They're ridiculous.
7: Right. Then he said yesterday we'll obliterate Iran if they don't do what they're supposed to do.
6: We're going to give them 60 more days.
7: Yeah, I don't know why it's such a surprise when they say that Trump says the F word and the S word. Like, he'll say it on TV. We can't say it, but he'll say it.
5: How does he get away with it? Like, let us say it. Find him.
6: Because war is dirty and mean and not pretty.
7: Plus,
6: you
7: that
6: think
7: was
6: when
7: weird.
6: When the dudes landed on the beaches in Normandy, they were like, well, F.
7: Did you see how...
6: I would have.
7: JD had to address the, I guess, the cameras or whatever, but they're all standing up front and everybody else is... It was just a weird layout.
6: He's a big conspiracy theorist, too. You hear him talk about stuff, man.
7: Oh, yeah.
6: He's like me. He thinks aliens are demons.
7: Does he do the conspiracy of himself looking like a Garbage Patch Kid?
6: I don't know, or the conspiracy of...
5: Why would he do that of himself? That's funny, though. Why?
7: Because every JD picture you see, you look at Garbage Pail Kid Vance. Like, there's a ton of them. He looks like one.
5: I can't.
7: Because he wrote a new book. He had Hillbilly Eulogy, and he's got a new one coming out.
6: Oh, really? He's got another one?
7: Yeah.
6: When does he find the time between going here and home country of India all the time?
7: Yeah, getting his wife pregnant. I think it's about his conversion, because he's Catholic.
6: His wife... she's pretty. I mean, don't get me wrong, she's pretty, but she just, I could never believe anything that came out of her mouth. She looked so like Stepford.
7: Well, she is a lawyer.
6: Stepfordish. Like,
5: she's a lawyer.
6: You know that look? Everything's yeah. Perfect. Like, I don't
7: plus
6: like
7: you know it. He's like, you know, like a dude around the house. He's probably ripping farts left and right. He's walking around in his shorts.
6: Yeah. Pull my finger.
7: He's probably wet-willing in the kids and his wife too, even, and
5: being, you know, annoying.
7: Probably basically. Saying words you shouldn't say publicly.
6: We're going to have something different besides curry tonight, honey.
5: Oh, God.
6: And I want a real toilet.
7: Yeah, do your parents know English yet? I'm just kidding, honey.
6: Everyone else has dogs. We have cows in the house. I don't get it, honey.
5: Oh, cows are cute, but not in the house.
6: Not even the mini ones.
7: He acts like he's humping one when he has to walk by it.
5: And how do you
7: potty? Let me squeeze past this cow to get in the kitchen.
5: How do you potty train a cow to go on a piece of paper? Like, go on your pee-pee pad.
6: God, that's a big piece of paper, too.
7: How do you guess which nipple the milk's going to come out of?
6: I know.
7: Which cow nipple? Cows have long nipples.
5: I get to they go really out do. The cow door.
6: Ever to grab one and squirt somebody right in the face with
5: me. I cannot.
7: Well, if you just, like, hug the whole... area, the milk sack, and it comes out of all of them.
6: Oh, man.
7: There's milk on the floor. She's like, JD, you got cow milk on the floor. However she would sound. I haven't really heard her talk much.
6: I don't think she's allowed to.
5: Oh, God.
7: He's like, oh, look at me. I'm milking the cow. He's probably a big goofball around the house.
5: And that's a boy. That's really bad.
6: That's wild.
5: A steer.
7: Oh,
6: you are.
5: Mm-mm.
6: You're from Texas.
5: So the no, I'm not. The latest trend in some parenting circles.
7: That's the song. She's from Texas because she ain't got no horns on her head.
6: It's the new one from Ella Langley.
5: I like her.
6: Going to find some steers and bleeps in Texas tonight.
7: I think you can say it now. I don't think queer is a bad word. Is
6: well,
7: it?
6: My grandma used that word when talking, instead of using the word weird. She didn't mean it in a homosexual way. Like, she came from a time when the word gay meant happy.
5: Wow.
6: So it didn't. She said somebody was choir. It just meant they were weird.
7: Well, that's probably worse.
6: What, choir?
7: Yeah, saying that.

0: that way?
1: Well, it's just the way she would say it, but yeah. She didn't mean it as
2: she had an accent.
3: Yeah. Well, you don't know any better when you're old, so that excuse still works.
1: It works when you're young. Oh, don't mind him. Where'd he learn that word? Oh, yeah.
3: I mean, look, he's got buddies he hangs out with, ruffians. He's in a family as a mob in high school called
1: the
3: Family.
1: When they get older and they get dementia, they remember. They forget like how the world's told them, you can't say that. And they revert back to their childhood days when they would say those words.
3: Matthew, was you the one that was throwing Kern in the cafeteria?
1: No. Oh, that was a friend. Mr. Monroe knows who did that.
2: Candy corn.
1: Oh, it's regular corn.
2: Yeah.
3: Who the hell would give kids candy corn for lunch, Paige?
2: I said canned corn. Are you going to give it on the cob? Really?
1: Yeah.
3: Yeah, you got to eat it the long way, too.
2: I don't know these things.
3: You don't eat corn the long way?
1: I went to Skunk, California. We had churros.
2: I'll admit it. The food was better here at school.
3: I love
1: better here?
3: Food.
2: Yeah.
1: Wow.
3: Sucks now, but back in the 90s, it was great.
1: Sucks now. Hell, them kids at Wade Hampton, they get the Wade City Burgers. They get Chick-fil-A.
3: Ooh.
1: I got excited for being able to buy a double rectangle pizza from Freddy's.
3: Real yeah, mom's.
2: That's the best. The pizza.
1: It was wonderful. Well, Ben, it probably sucks butt now.
2: Well, you're probably. Older and you have taste buds that have changed.
1: That's true.
3: Plus, if there were seconds, the seniors would get it first. Like, ooh. How about the rest of us get to eat, maybe?
1: Yeah, I know.
2: Well, the latest trend in some parenting circles are wool diapers, not just cloth ones.
3: Wool diapers?
2: Yes.
1: God bless.
3: Like a Brillo pad?
1: Kids may get galded.
3: Brillo?
2: Excuse me. They don't need to be washed for a month, these wool diapers, which sounds really gross.
3: Neither do the other ones.
2: And they cost about $40
1: to $100. For one? You're kidding.
2: Well, pack, I would assume.
3: I saw this on one of these TLC cheapskate shows. So they had, you know, babies, but they would use the wool. Actually, everybody was not allowed to use toilet paper. Everybody used squares, like cloth, like squares or whatever.
1: Oh, my God.
3: Like hand towels, and they would just throw them in the bin.
2: That is so stinky.
1: Oh, my God.
3: But it's not even sanitary. Like, nobody rinsed them out. They would just use it and just throw it in.
2: And then wash them.
3: I guess
2: together.
3: Once a week they would wash. Ugh. This is also the same guy who would go around to people's plates in restaurants and ask if they were finished and would just start eating the food.
1: God, that's awful.
3: They interviewed the people like, yeah, that was kind of weird.
2: I mean, I've taken other people's leftovers to my dogs. Like, if they didn't eat the rest of their meat, I'll take it.
3: They probably drug it.
2: No.
3: Oh, yeah.
2: Why would somebody that I'm out to dinner with drug my dogs?
3: Because they don't want anybody else to get the food they're not going to eat. Just like a lot of restaurants reuse the chips. I can tell you which one.
1: I was going to say, like, maybe, can they roofie food?
3: Oh,
1: like,
3: yeah.
1: What if they roofied your food? You're like, I'm not hungry. And you take it home and give it to your dog.
2: Oh.
1: Your dog's That'd laying on his back with his legs in there. Want some of them?
3: Wait on time to come home.
2: He was laying down.
1: Was it a peanut butter martini by chance?
3: Oh, that sounds awful.
1: It made vodka in every flavor now. It's crazy.
2: Yeah.
1: I was a peanut butter vodka, Matt.
2: So these wool diapers are better for the environment.
3: They is.
2: But they may not be great for your baby's skin because they, you know.
1: You ever seen the inside of the thighs of a sheep?
3: I'm about to. And don't ask any questions.
4: You know where I can get a babysitting gig with this?
2: God, no.
4: Yeah, I'll watch a kid for you. Summer babysitting. Yes.
1: Remember little baby lamb? That thing is like a teenager now.
3: Lamb
1: in,
3: sock?
1: In lamb years. It's like, I don't even recognize
2: you.
1: Is he
2: all fluffy?
3: He probably is real stiff.
1: Not really fluffy, but just tall and doesn't like anymore. It's like, it's like his balls has dropped.
2: Well, can you blame him?
1: No, I can't blame him for it.
2: So Rod Stewart's in the news. He almost fainted on stage.
3: Oh, Hot Rod!
1: Did they have to pump his stomach?
2: That's a rumor. And he had to use an oxygen tank. So this happened Friday night in Utah. He had to receive this breathing treatment. So imagine.
3: Dude, he's been canceling shows the past few weeks.
1: Really?
3: Just straight up.
1: How old a fella is he now? I'll look it up if you don't know.
3: Late 70s?
1: You going, Paige, what would you guess?
3: Man, I wish I would have went and seen him last year.
2: 80.
1: 81.
3: He can't go much longer. He postponed one until next, like, up 27 next fall. I'm like, he ain't going to do it. Just get your money back
2: good
3: now.
2: Good for him. you know, go into

0: You're 80.
1: Yeah, but you like, now obviously he's not a, well, he put on a little bit more weight, but still not a big guy.
2: No. No.
1: Just overworking himself.
2: I'm surprised, like, is that a guy that, like, is that his real hair, you think? Mm-hmm. That's incredible.
1: Yeah, I don't know, like, at this, it seems like it's gotten thicker since it got older.
2: I was going to say, like, when he was doing, like, the big band stuff, it seemed a little more dense on top. But, you know, apparently that's kind of, you know, not a big deal as it used to be when a man would wear a toupee or get, you know, because women now with extensions, like even white women, they get
0: fake
2: hair.
0: He could be wearing a topper and make it thicker.
2: Like,

What? You missed the previous Rise Guys morning show? A true P1 would have never let that happen. So here's what the Rise Guys have been up to on 93.3 The Planet.

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1: 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You know, I-

0: place the song. You might associate it with a movie or whatever.
1: I don't know this one. Is this one of your Beat Sesh songs or just like a playlist for like working out?
0: No, that was usually, that was Kenny G.
1: Oh, hey, look.
0: No, so.
1: You can't go wrong with a little songbird.
0: I know who sings it, and it's Norah Jones. I know that.
2: I love her.
0: So I'm like Shazamming to my voice. I'm going.
1: Well, I forgot about her. I don't think she does anything anymore, does she?
0: Well, the reason it took me forever to find it, this was a side project she did with several other singers, musicians, called the Little Willies. So the song is called Love Me by the Little Willies. It's a freaking awesome song, man. So good.
1: Hey, I know you. Aren't you a Little Willie?
0: Are you with Little Willies?
1: Say what I was.
0: I was, but I had surgery. I'm Big Willie now.
1: Big Willie.
0: Big Willie style.
2: Larger Willies.
0: We love Will Smith.
1: We love Will Smith. Not the one you know, but the one I know.
0: Oh, yeah. Not the ball player.
1: Not the ball player, not the actor.
0: Oh, yeah. Okay, so hold on. I got some various things here.
1: It's hard to work them all in.
0: Yes.
1: To be honest with you.
0: You can imagine there's a campaign of various businesses online, not like, you know, mom and poppers, talking about brands, big brands that are associated with America that aren't owned by American companies anymore, or their headquarters are no longer here. And people are kind of putting their hands on their hips like, wait a minute. It's $250 for this country. Like, why ain't you putting any American flag stuff on there? You know? Like, why not? And then, you know, like
1: you're about to find out why.
0: Ask your bank. Like, certain banks can't get away from it. Like, the one of America, they're always patriotic. But, like, HSBC, where you at?
1: Where you at? Where you at, TD? You like TD?
0: First North 4th Street Bank. But seriously, it's a campaign. You know, it's funny. We all kind of, and I'm patriotic as hell. I don't leave a day without wearing something red, white, and blue. And I'm not even kidding.
2: Seriously?
0: You look at me right now.
1: I don't have red underwear. But I've got navy blue shirt and white shorts.
0: I'd show you, but
2: are you trying to give him a peek?
1: I was looking like, let me check.
2: I'm turning away.
0: When it comes to Christmas and stuff, like nothing Christmas on major brands anymore. It's Happy Holidays, which I can finally kind of concede to that in a sense, because
1: I mean that would make sense because it's a lot.
0: It is a lot.
1: Thanksgiving.
0: I concede to that, but then
1: Kwanzaa.
0: When people are saying, "Well, wait a minute, why won't you celebrate the 250th?" You know. Well, I'll tell you something. If it wasn't for Trump, I don't know that most people would be aware that it was this big milestone. Matter of fact, if you ask most kids that aren't like in school yet, you know, they have their senses about them a little bit, ask them, say, how old do you think this country is?
2: Yeah.
0: I mean, just the fact, like, think about that for a minute. It's mind-blowing.
2: And I remember the bicentennial celebration was huge.
0: We started at a time where dudes were literally powdering their wigs.
1: Yeah, they were.
0: And they were wearing knickers and tights.
1: Jacking them up real high, too.
0: Women were wearing corsets, but putting big old bouncy boot, something, trails of fabric behind them, looking all with big ass hats.
1: They looked way old. They looked like men, too, in the face.
0: And then also,
1: the colonization of women back then?
0: Yes. And then there's like, okay, we get our independence. 1812 comes around. Oh, they tried again. No, not going to happen. Not going to happen this time.
1: Look up Betsy Ross. I'd rather sleep with Jim Ross. How about that? Both legends. But they were like some manly.
0: How do you go improv like that and expect me to
2: sleep? You would.
1: There's some manly looking women back in the day.
0: Oh, man.
1: That's why John Smith was trying to, you know, statutorily rape Pocahontas, because he didn't have any other pilgrim ladies.
0: Paige, here's your AI challenge for the day.
2: Oh, my God.
0: Make Jim Ross dressed as a woman making an American flag. Betsy Jim Ross.
1: Okay. I've been sewing this son of a bitch all day. It's just going to hang outside and get dirty.
2: I'm write that down.
0: Quit winking at me. I'm not winking at you.
1: I'm not winking at you. I'm trying to sew this flag, folks.
0: And then you have that lasted for like.

0: like 80 years or whatever, and then it's like, ah, you know what? We fought for our independence, but damn, we don't like you. Well, really? We don't like you. Okay, well, guess what? We're going to fight about it, and we're going to say it's for slavery. Also, slavery was going on. I should point that out, too. Indentured servants from...
1: it was running white hot back then, from unfortunately.
0: All colors. It really was.
1: Yeah. Greenville, Mississippi was a huge slave port.
0: So a little bit of freedom came. Well, then there was wars and rumors of wars, like to bust up the families even more. And the men had to go to war overseas. And the kids were like, Mama, I'm hungry. It's like, well, I'm sorry, boy. Your daddy brings home the bacon. And guess what? Your daddy ain't here. So you know what that bitch did? She rolled up her sleeve. She put a bandana like Tupac on her head. And she said, I can do this. I can go out, bring home the bacon, and cook this S when I get home.
1: Guess what daddy was doing in Vietnam, though? He was having a secret
0: sleeping
1: family.
0: Sleeping around with hookers, the ones that didn't have the razors.
1: All those Amerasian kids, they call them.
0: Then those guys come back. And America's like, oh, thanks. You know, back at the first couple times, they got parades and stuff, and now they're looked at in weird ways.
1: Can't get them jobs. Hard to put them back to work.
0: And then women are like, wait a minute, we're doing all this stuff, and we can't vote. We can't smoke. We can't have credit cards.
1: Can't pee outside like the rest of us.
0: When I tell my daughter that my grandma and grandpa got married at the age of 14 and 16, and then opened a business... At 16 and 18.
1: 16.
0: At 18. Started a... Well, he was... He started it. She worked with him.
2: What kind of business?
0: Little grocery store. I shouldn't say grocery store. I should say it's about the size of half this room, and they had shelves on it and sold...
1: Hey, brother.
0: Had a Coca-Cola cooler in it. Anyway.
1: Probably he butched a little, too, I imagine.
0: What?
1: Cutting meat.
0: Straight. Oh, I see. That's
1: him. It'd show you how to butch.
0: All this thing. And then, Paige, I'm on a patriotic tip right now. I can't look at the AI, but I appreciate you. This woman has...
1: Actually, God dang, look at it. That might
0: be... Okay, I will pause it. Pause it where I was at, though, on women's rights.
1: Okay. You're not supportive of...
0: Oh, my God.
1: Now, how could it do that?
0: Dude, how? Paige, others. Just now, within the time that you've heard me talking... has now rendered a photo of Jim Ross from wrestling, dressed in colonial type drag, working on making an American flag with a lantern.
1: If that son of a bitch ain't close, I'll kiss your ass. That's a good looking pilgrim, folks.
0: You know what?
1: Making
0: the
1: flag.
0: This is why the robots or AI is going to take over, because I just looked at Paige and said, Paige, good job. She went like this. You're welcome. And AI is like, oh, really?
1: It's kind of flexed a little.
0: Oh, really?
1: Get a little Maurice flex on us.
0: All that stuff that I just said, and then you've got Roe versus Wade. You've got freaking conflicts and rumors of conflicts and all this stuff. Iran-Contras. And that was only 250 years that all that just happened in. That is nuts.
1: What would be the... I was questioning 250. Okay, I get it, you know, but like, what would be the next one? 300 wouldn't really... You can't follow up a 200 with a 300. Like, it's not that big, really.
0: It's a very solid thing, question, because when with Hey Baby's estate sale, like, they had a bunch of 25th anniversary novelty gifts that people had given them, like little vases and stuff. Here's a note for the... Don't ever buy them that. Well, really, they don't go that long these days, the anniversaries.
1: No.
0: I mean, you know, the divorce rate and stuff. But they were still in the original boxes. Like, nice little crystal little things that had 25th wedding anniversary sketched into it. Never used it.
1: Collectibles.
0: Collectible items. Oh, we sold them. It's like, I'm certainly not going to ever need this.
3: Just heard a killer track, but you don't know who it is? We got you. 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

0: That peaks.
1: Honestly, yeah, it's like an extra package. Yeah. So Steph Curry, they try to open doors earlier so people can watch him work out.
0: And some kind
1: like,
0: of fanatics thing.
1: He's like, I don't want to, like, you know, I don't want to have it too early where everybody's coming in.
0: I don't know how the, you know, the thing, Fatboy, you, I thought it was a joke. You sent the text about the price of hamburger meat. I thought you were like literally joking until I went and looked it up myself. So like,
1: no, sir.
0: Ground beef now costs more per pound than federal minimum wage.
1: And they won't do anything about, well, they'll tell you, we're trying to figure out why it's so high. But nobody will say anything. They won't investigate why the hell it costs so much money.
2: Get ground turkey instead.
1: Oh, my God, that'd be more. Like, this is basic, like, meat. This is what everybody gets if you need something quick to throw together. Like, we'll get some hamburger meat and make whatever.
0: You know what's crazy, though, is, like, the cattle especially... it really maybe pigs to a point, but like cattle especially, it's like a stock market. Like what costs $40 today might cost $75 on Friday. Like it's literally like, you ever go to a rich restaurant, like a bougie restaurant, and it, you see a certain like usually like crab legs or something to say market price.
2: Yeah.
0: Like do you ever order that without asking what
2: the market price?
0: Because I do. I'll say, what is today's market price?
1: But do they ever know though?
0: Oh, let me go. Oh, it's $63.19 today.
2: God.
0: Wow. When's it going to be $50?
1: Go ask the Major D. Say, look, how much is this?
0: Yeah, the Major.
2: The Major D.
0: The Major D.
2: Where's the Major D?
1: I priced it the other day, and I didn't get it because the amount that I like to get, because I know I can do a few things with it, it's like $22.
0: See, this is a time when, I mean, at this point, it's conspiracy theory or whatever, but the thing about the alpha gal. Disease that's like on major rise, and that's the disease where you know we talked about it. I looked up what it was actually called instead of just saying, hey, what's that disease where you get sick when you eat meat? It's alpha gal, and it's like on the rise. It's because of the ticks.
1: Because of the screw worm.
0: What I was reading, it was from ticks. A tick.
1: That's something going around.
0: Yeah, and see, at the same time, when allegedly all these ticks are being dropped onto farms and stuff, I'm not joking. Like, you'd look it up. It could be TikTok bullcrap, but like, people have videos of helicopters dropping these boxes off on their farmland, and they go out there and look, and they kick the box. It's gray. It looks like something you'd catch mice in, like a big old trap like that. And they kick it, and all just full of ticks coming out.
2: Wow.
0: And it's the, I don't know if it's the same kind of tick.
2: So are they environmental spies that are ruining the ecology, or what is
0: that? Well, you got to look at Bill Gates. I don't want to guess at the number.
1: He went to the island.
0: It was over $100 million where he's invested in lab-created protein.
1: Where is the miss? Because you have the farm animals, the cow, whatever.
0: You talking about Mike Mazarian?
1: Well, they take him to the freaking processor.
0: Yeah.
1: Okay. Now, I know ground beef is one of the most handled meats. You know, it's extra bacteria or whatever.
0: Mm-hmm.
1: But whatever a tick would have, are you not cooking it out of the meat when you prepare it?
0: I mean, one would think.
2: Well, maybe they're bit by it and that's exposed the blood to be tainted.
1: Like, I thought,
0: well, yeah, this is coming not from in the meat. This is coming from, like, if the tick bit you, you would then get violently ill when you had even dairy, they're saying, because it comes from a cow. So, you know, again, conspiracy theory.
1: That's where Lyme disease started.
0: What if this is all just to say, oh, God, we don't have cattle anymore. What are we going to eat? And there's Mr. Gates. Yeah. Come over and have some lab created. It's like the enemies of the Beers family did with diamonds. We lab create them now. Ha ha.
1: Try to save lives, they say, right?
0: Yeah, right.
1: Over the blood diamonds.
0: Well, the De Beers hold them all anyway. They ain't as rare as
1: they're going to move to Indiana, I read.
2: So basic.
0: They don't even have a alcoholic drink.
2: The alpha gal.
0: Beer.
2: Molecule is a sugar molecule, and it triggers an allergic condition in your body.
1: You already, like, you know, blew my mind.
0: I know. You said sugar, and I was like,
1: molecule, like, God dang it, I'm in chemistry again.
2: I love chemistry. You know that. I want to know what it is that goes in your body. Why does it make you sick?
1: I told you can buy it at Adam and Eve. What I make you sick.
0: She wants yours, though. The one
2: that goes in his body.
0: About Lars earlier.
1: Are you doing anything on those benign bones?
0: Speaking of drummers, Fatboy

0: We think
1: Let me dissect
0: sometimes
1: you, Fatboy.
0: Band members will do things to the drummer's drumsticks.
2: You know they do.
0: And then maybe tell them halfway through the concert, like,
2: yeah.
0: How are those drumsticks doing by there, Lars? God.
2: Little joke on you, Lars.
0: Look at the big screen, Lars, and they flash a picture of James.
1: He's got doo-doo
0: wearing,
1: sticks.
0: Wow. Wherever, there you go, sure. Doo-doo sticks. You're awful.
2: It's your jellosis, you know.
1: Well, I'm trying to think what would kill you faster.
2: Not the end, though, the part that he's, like, drumming with.
0: Yeah, the hand.
2: The handle.
0: The handle.
2: Oh. Yeah!
0: He looks at his hands.
2: I was like, oh, this he's is like, not funny, minute. James.
0: It's not funny. Would you come up with that when you're having some whiskey before the show, James?
2: Because, you know, that's what I thought happened when he stormed off of the some kind of monster. Because they didn't like each other.
0: Well, the documentary?
2: Yeah.
0: Like, Lars does talk like a valley girl. Dude, hey,
2: James.
0: Come on, man.
2: Maybe I took your pics and put them in my underwear, James.
0: That's totally not cool, James. What are you laughing at, Robert DeGilio?
2: Did you boof my drumsticks? Yeah.
0: Kurt, you haven't said a word since 87. You okay?
2: You okay?
0: I know that because I interviewed the son of a bitch.
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0: Yes, sir. Rise Guys Morning Show, good morning to you. It is Tuesday, June 23rd, 2026.
1: You. And
0: again, I say, where it is or is the summer going? Where's it going already?
1: Well, it's officially started, too, so.
0: Yeah, well, I mean,
1: crap. Sunday.
0: Here, it started in, like, May. I would say winter ended in like late February. We had like a 2.5 month lull of just like cold in the morning, hot in the afternoon, cold in the morning. And my back seat be full of hoodies.
1: Yeah, I don't know why they just don't consider officially a Memorial Day weekend, because it's the unofficial kickoff. Just go ahead.
0: Yeah, I look like I'm going to some kind of coat drive when I'm driving around. You know, I feel bad if I see. You know what, Nick? That'll be a sign from God. If I see a homeless on the side of the road,
1: homeless
0: during the cold, unsheltered, I will sling a jacket out at them. I will.
1: Well, look, we're sitting
0: in
1: here.
0: I'll hide some snacks inside the pockets.
1: People are always complaining that it's cold in here, and there's nothing we can do about it.
0: Well, it kind of is today because I got showered on when I was coming in here.
1: Oh, I got your little sprinkles.
0: We got these little things here. I forget what is. You know what a pergola is, right?
1: That's what you walk up under, right? Outside.
0: Yeah, Paige has one in her backyard, but it literally it's like.
1: Is that an arugula?
0: There's sides. That's a vegetable.
1: It's a spring mix.
0: You got like the sides go up, and then you got the top go up, and it looks like they're going to put a roof on, but ran out of money. So it's just a frame.
1: God, it makes no sense if you think about it.
0: Well, over in Italy, they let vines and stuff grow, you know, around it and make it all pretty. I didn't say it.
1: I just want to double check.
0: Oh, okay.
1: That's usually how I double check.
0: Oh, okay. So we have one of those out here over the back door. And I'm sitting there fumbling with my keys trying to get my fob.
1: You just look up at it like, what is the purpose?
0: Why
1: is this here?
0: What is it for? Is it so? What? Is it so birds can sit there and perch and just dump right on us as we walk out? That's not happened yet.
1: No, but the geese leave it all over the parking lot. Yesterday, when I'm leaving, traffic stopped both ways so the geese could cross the road.
0: Which again, nice, but if that was a woman and her 8 kids walking across. Real slow, single file.
1: Hurry up, bitch.
0: You know, like, you don't see people do this anymore either. You see a lot of older folks do it where if they're walking across the parking lot and you're going down the lane, you know, the aisle or, well, the aisle of parking lot. Well, God bless. What is that called? It's just the direction going into the parking lot.
1: Yep.
0: And they're walking across. They do that thing where they look at you and, like, put their hands up, like, oh, sorry. And they're like tiptoe faster.
1: Oh, yeah, I do that.
0: They'll do that little.
1: I try to run.
0: It's especially when it's an older person. It's real cute because they're like, oh, I'm sorry. Like they mouth that to you.
1: Sorry.
0: And then they start to like.
1: Sorry.
0: Like they're sneaking across, not trying to get caught like you would do, you know, trying to sneak across the floor and not make it creak. Oh, I'm sorry. They'll do it a little faster. Nowadays, people just sit there and just look at you and just walk as slow as possible and just dead eye you.
1: Like, oh, yeah. Like, they'll stank face you.
0: Yeah, I'm walking here. I'm walking here! You know, the way
2: so
0: it is.
2: What are you looking at?
0: What are you looking at, punk?
1: Just kind of look out the window and say, you want to speed it up next time, maybe? A little bit there?
0: That and, you know.
1: Take your time, puss.
0: That and just.
2: I'm going to say that to somebody.
0: Getting out of the way of ambulances, hospital trucks, and fire trucks. Just. Driving around, I'd say like an old man. Waiting for Hardee's to open.
1: Curmudgeon.
0: But God, it's like, and you know, here's what I want to say. This is the honest to God truth. This is what I say in my head. Come to this country, you don't understand the kind of the rule. It's, you know, I don't know that it's a rule. You got to pull over or get over or whatever, but it's kind of the way we do it. Used to do it with funeral processions, but they don't mess with that anymore. But then you get up by it, and it's a young, you know, honky kid.
1: Yeah, Peckerwood.
0: You know? Yeah. And it's like, oh. So either your parents didn't do that, or you're a SE person.
1: Well, the funeral thing is really
0: T-T-Y
1: gone away.
0: On there.
1: I don't do that one.
0: You don't. Oh man, I do.
1: No, I feel like
0: I won't pull over on the side of the road, but I mean, if it's a one lane road, or you know, two lane road, if it's a one lane, it's a two lane road for sure. But if it's like, you know,
1: 29 Wood Hampton,
0: I will get over. I don't know. I'll slow down. I'll pay some homage. But then you got some crotch rocket vroom, vroom, vroom, going all through there, messing up the keeping the family car away from the you know, the whatever that first car is, like not popular enough in the family to be in the family car, but first in line.
1: Somebody's got to lead us.
0: Yeah.
1: I don't know if it's a rule or a law, but the fact that if you have an ambulance oncoming on a four lane, people like you know,
0: on the other side,
1: yeah, we'll just stop.
0: That, yeah.
1: Like, it's not a school bus, dummy. Which you don't even have stop for a school bus on that, on a four lane, we're the divider.
0: Oh yeah. Well, God, they're not going to pull over on a four lane though.
1: But if you go like on, I don't know. Say you know.
0: I don't know any other roads except 29 Wade Hampton.
1: Yeah, we use that one. Like if an ambulance is oncoming way over there, why are you stopping?
0: Yeah.
1: Are they going to just swerve in front of you?
0: And, well, they might be dead, and we're just paying homage.
1: Stupid or, ass.
2: Yeah. Survivor in there.
0: It is, though. But I do enjoy that, where they tiptoe across. Or at least they look over and see you. You know, pedestrian right away. Not even downtown Greenville. Really any downtown. I've seen it in every. And I've been everywhere,
1: all
0: man.
1: All downtown.
0: Yeah. And people will just like, especially if they're on their phone, it's like they're just a freaking non-playable character on GTA. They're just walking across the parking lot or across the street.
2: That's a good observation.
0: Looking at their phone, not even a pain. No wonder people get run over so damn much.
1: Yeah.
0: I mean, I'm not saying be careless driving around, but they're just like.
1: Or they're filming content.
0: Yeah. You're sitting there waiting to turn, and they're just walking like this.
2: Filming content, or they're talking to somebody.
1: It's where you sneak up on them and bang, lay on the horn.
0: Then you get the older woman at Walmart with the phone on speaker. Oh, I know, God. And I told them, what you looking at?
1: I will interrupt the conversation.
0: You ain't in this conversation. Stay out of this conversation. I told him, I said, I got an appointment at 2:30. And he said, I can't be there until 2:15. I said, no, it's a 45-minute drive. What you looking at? I'm on the phone.
2: What you looking at?
1: I will interrupt and start talking to him.
0: Oh, man, that irritates me, but I do love to kind of sample the conversation.
2: You would say the bathroom is straight ahead if you've got diarrhea.
0: If it's interesting, I will suddenly start going down the same aisles. Just, I want to know what happened to Mildred. I want to know if she made it out alive.
1: Millie.
2: I told you.
0: Millie.
1: You just did a stand-up bit.
2: You did.
0: Well, I did stand up just then.
1: And I was watching you do it, and I'm like, that could be like a stage area. Somebody wanted to come in here and tell a joke or two.
0: Oh, yeah. Well,
1: we might have
0: every day for 23 years.
1: You know, we talk about getting a
2: one joke a day.
1: We're talking about getting a future guest back in the studio who's coming to town.
0: Yeah.
1: I don't know if that's going to happen now.
0: Santa Claus. Is who he's talking
2: Santa
0: about.
2: Santa Claus?
0: Yeah. Well,
1: since he got arrested at his house for tax evasion.
2: No.
1: So he might not be coming to town anymore.
0: That's right. You know,
2: he went to the North Pole to get him.
0: God.
1: And he always stops in when he's here, but
0: I was going to say, did he ever go to the island? But the island didn't celebrate Christmas, so we don't have to think we had to worry about that.
1: No, I don't think rumors.

0: ever been said about him like that.
1: Of what?
0: Pedophilia or going to the islands or whatnot.
1: Who's Santa Claus?
0: Or who are you talking about?
1: Yeah, I was talking about Santa Claus.
2: Yeah, Santa Claus.
1: Who are you talking about? Johnny Cash?
0: Carlos Mencia.
1: Oh, gosh. Right, no, I was not even on that wavelength. No,
0: yeah.
1: No,
0: yeah, we talked about getting him in, but he got arrested for tax evasion.
1: Oh, yeah. Oh, yeah. Okay, oh, so I thought you were making a joke about Santa Claus getting arrested for tax evasion.
0: I would never.
1: He's going to get deported.
0: And I would never question that man's integrity. Big red fella.
2: We need to see your visa, sir.
1: Big red fella. Mr. Coca-Cola himself.
0: It's like, well, dang it, man.
1: God, I remember when I found that out. Young kids, turn the radio down. Parents, earmuffs. I remember when I found out.
0: That's the summer, you cool.
1: When I found out, like, Santa Claus was literally...
0: gay?
1: Not gay. Blind! No. That, that he,
0: I can't see.
2: Knew nothing.
1: Well, that, you know, like, Coca-Cola literally... they didn't invent Santa Claus, but the Santa Claus with the white beard and the red hat and the big red... white, that whole outfit, like that was
0: Coca-Cola
1: before he dressed like a cult leader, kind of, if you saw him of the time, you know. Just, he did. I mean, if you saw like the old parchment, or not parchment, but like what do you call it, engravings of him from, you know, 1600s and maybe 1500s and stuff,
0: then parchment.
1: It's like Klaus over in Germany, and there's all kind of different names about him, but
0: yeah,
1: it literally, like,
0: kind of tall.
1: Suddenly, the world agreed this is what he looks like. You know, it's kind of like most of the world agrees, like, Jesus is white and he has long brown hair and a nice trimmed beard and nice blue eyes.
0: Never seen a black Jesus.
1: Oh, well, that Jay-Z movie never came out, did it?
0: No, I don't think I've seen one. Seen a Mexican Santa Claus.
1: Oh, yes, yes. I've seen an Asian one in Times Square.
0: Asian Santa Claus.
1: Awesome. I sure did. Matter of fact, I know I've got the actual hard photo. I'll have to bring it in or take a picture of it.
0: You got a lot of good stuff just laying around. You got old air checks on tape, which we have a tape deck. We can extract those if we need to.
1: Well, you know what?
0: You got various pictures.
1: That's one of those things I'm tired of talking about and putting off, and just I'm gonna do it.
0: Make you a little
1: I got note. Some embarrassing things that would just be, you know, great content for now. Stuff that I would have hidden away forever because my ego wouldn't allow it, and now it's like, I care, but it's like, you know, so what? That was the beginnings of
2: you gotta start somewhere.
1: I've got a little briefcase full of, like, I'm 24.
0: You got any naked pictures from when you were a great big fat person?
1: Oh, no.
0: Dang it.
1: I do, but you can't tell I'm naked. That's the problem.
2: Is it from the waist up?
1: No, I'm just saying I just had so much overlap you couldn't see.
0: Oh, look at this.
1: It's like I had a little on in there.
2: Oh,
1: a little pop tent.
0: Just send her that picture so there's a little surprise there.
1: Yeah.
2: Lift,
1: how much
2: the lift awaits
1: how much
2: you.
1: Can you squat?
0: You gotta work for it.
1: No, it wasn't ever all that bad.
2: Wow. Reminds me of Buddha.
1: Like, you women don't have the equivalent of the whole shower or grower kind of thing. You know, there's no equivalent.
0: What if they did?
1: Well, they kind of do, and it's in, you know.
0: Yeah, you gotta
1: a little bit.
0: That is
1: a little alien-like.
0: Kind of creep you out a little bit, too.
1: It is like alien-like, right?
2: Something you see in
1: a science fiction movie. Like, that's the leader right there.
0: Yeah, like, I don't get how that's your center of pleasure.
1: I don't
0: get
1: it.
2: I don't get how. I don't even know how you do it with that big thing flopping.
1: Thank you.
2: Well, tiny thing flopping. Well, that's insulting.
0: Don't ruin it.
1: You can't flop a tiny thing, Paige. Lollygagging.
2: It's like, how do you think when it's in your brain?
1: Hanging around. Mm-hmm. No, oh, but see, so I would say with that, like, if someone stopped me on the street and said, "Are you a show or grower?" I'd say, I'm
2: neither.
1: Bipartisan. I'm like,
0: could you be both?
1: I am. I think. I mean, I could, like, you know.
0: I guess the psychology is different when you're the opposite sex. I don't get how, I don't know. There's like these rappers, man, they bend over and twerk, and I'm like, that's empowering to you, I guess, to like, you know, embrace that, but you're bent over. Like, you're a little vulnerable. Vulnerable.
3: Vulnerable. Very vulnerable when you're doing that. 29 Ridge Hampton, this morning.
0: Bear, it looks pretty good on the beach I'm sitting on since Monday. Yeah, I'm not coming back.
3: Funeral procession.
0: You got Laurie Houston to do traffic, so I hope you get ready for it abruptly cutting off 20 seconds early.
3: What? If Bill knew.
0: He left us with.
2: Oh.
3: If he knew that the audience is like, where's Bill? When he's not, like, I bet that would make his story.
0: If you knew of a certain Italian that was abreast of his reports.
3: That's true.
0: And if you heard the same one 30 times.
3: Well, maybe the traffic didn't clear for a couple weeks. Who knows?
0: What if he's been talking out of his ass like Ace Ventura the entire time?
3: Oh, man.
0: And he really talks like this. I'm Bill Brooks. But if I talk out of my ass, it sounds like this.
3: Traffic. God, I want to hear Bill Brooks doing karaoke. Just doing that voice. Because I've got friends in low places.
0: Well, the whiskey drowns in the beer. Places my beers
3: away. 123. Easily. It almost sounds like an airline pilot. Like maybe he used to be.
0: Maybe. Coming up on left. There's a rest of people trying to sell their Morgan Wallen tickets, so they don't have to go.
3: You know the sounds when you do karate, like with your hands,
0: the hi-yos.
3: Like he sounds like a little like a person hi-ya. Doing it.
0: A little person,
3: like what they would say.
0: Bitch.
3: Like, that's kind of what he. You know, I'll be there one day. I will.
0: 29 Wade Hampton.
3: I'll be that. I'll be. Or
2: you
3: that,
2: know it.
3: That position where. You know, I won't get false teeth. I won't do it. I'll just gum it the rest of my life.
0: Hell yeah. That's Paige's motto.
3: Yeah, that's right.
0: Gum it till you slum it.
2: No.
3: Yeah.
0: God, you get the whistle.
3: Tracy's going to be a gummy bear later today. You better watch it.
2: She may be. She went real evil last night. I don't know if I can post it.
3: See, you. Let me
0: he didn't have an update. Paige Instagram update. Man, what you been up to? Been posting. Yeah, that's what I like.
3: Let's see. You know, it kind of. Well, you know what though? If we made like I was gonna say like. You can't spell Paige without AI, and then we like.
0: You can't really.
3: Weekly go, but that would change. Like she would change. You know what I'm saying?
2: Yeah.
0: Yep.
3: It wouldn't be the real thing. She'd start not pandering, but you'd be. Oh, I can't post that because they're gonna talk about. Why? See, look at you.
0: But she won't. She won't give you the secrets.
3: She's sitting here all day yesterday, cause she was over there. You know, my grandma'd say putting her face on. She was sitting there primping the whole time. I was like, we ain't going on video
0: big
3: today.
0: Big primping.
3: No, so certainly I can talk about it now. She's like, these bags under my eyes. Oh my, these bags under my eyes. So a woman who one day will post a picture of her. You know, dressed like Catwoman as a witch, yeah, riding in the monster's car, it looked like.
0: Dragular.
3: But then she'll post a picture of yesterday. She's like, I look awful. This is the worst. And then what she does? She posts that picture. She
0: threw it up there. You could have bigger bags under your eyes, if you know what I'm saying.
2: I
3: still appear very tired. Now, see, I enjoy the diary. I still appear very tired, hopefully tonight. I can get more sleep. Sleepy emoji. Did you?
2: I did. I went home and I took some sleepy medicine.
3: Whoa.
0: Oh, geez.
2: Yes.
3: Bottle of Jack.
2: No, God, no.
0: The freaking Ambos, man.
2: No, did you get your over-the-counter Tylenol PM.
3: Your oral neighbor to come punch you in the back of the head.
0: Oral neighbor.
2: I haven't seen them, those neighbors.
0: Should have took some Melatonin.
2: I can't take anything.
3: Melatonin.
2: Prescription base. Mm.
0: I want to catch a few Z's. You might have to, you know, to really go to sleep.
2: Is that what my problem is?
0: I think that might knock you out if you, you know.
2: Oh.
0: Do that for a little bit, you know.
2: Yeah, I just.
3: I'm going in and I'm liking all these. Since I'm using it for content now, I should give you a like. Hold on a minute. I just smashed the like button.
2: Oh, thank you.
0: He smashed it like he had a court hammer.
3: I've got my Thor hammer out.
0: Thorium.
3: Go ahead, Paige. Sorry.
2: Yeah.
3: You don't look tired today, though, so I guess you did get... I don't think you did
2: yesterday.
3: I don't
2: have any makeup on right now, so I probably look really tired.
3: Nice. See, I think, man, see, that's a good thing. I mean, you know, a woman that, you know, all dolled up the night before, you wake up the next morning, it's like, who am I in bed with? You know, don't even look like the same person.
0: Now, some of them need a lot of help.
2: Oh, well, yeah. Oh. See, that's what I got in a big argument about makeup and models.
3: Who, with Mark Hendricks?
2: No.
0: With another coworker? Paige, what are you doing? I'm trying to make somebody's face up.
2: Yeah.
0: Wrong with you?
2: About somebody.
3: Is that Stone Man?
2: Because if you walked into, say, a set or modeling job looking really bad, like you have bad skin and everything, and you just don't look...
3: Look at him when he said that.
0: What are you a model for?
2: Then they're going to say, hey, man. You have to look good naturally, pretty much, if you want to be a model.
0: Hey, man, I like to smoke in the grass.
2: They can't create the magic. You know, so I was just trying to be nice to somebody that skincare is more important than painting your face.
0: Do you ever refuse a makeup job? Like, look, this ain't going to help, for real.
2: No, but I tell them that, you know, having the thick wing and contouring really isn't that professional at work.
3: What if a white woman came in and says, hello, I would like to get some of your makeup of color. Would you sell it to her?
2: I would match it to what I thought.
3: What if she says, I don't want to match.
2: I want to go five shades darker. Sure, I can do that all the way down to your neck.
3: Oh.
2: I've done it.
3: Oh, down to my neck.
2: I've done it for people that tan.
3: I wear low-cut blouses in the summer.
2: That are like bodybuilders and beauty contest people. I match it. Because sometimes when they get like the spray tan, it's not. There's spots.
3: They don't get the armpits or
2: the
3: neck.
2: The face. They don't get.
0: You ever got a lip so big you had to use like a whole stick on it?
2: Pretty. I've had some.
0: I guess a big gorilla.
2: Over-injected lips that I've worked on before. You just, you know.
0: I'm like, I'm not doing this.
3: Goodness.
0: Like, it already sucks. You got to do somebody's makeup for free. Not guaranteed they're going to buy something.
2: Yeah, it's different than having.
3: Well, it ain't her supplies.
2: If you're good, they'll buy something. That's. And you want to bring the best out in people. They don't understand that, you know, that you're not there to.
3: Now that's a bunch of bull crap.
0: Paige, clean the restroom, please. We have an accident in the restroom, Paige. Your turn to clean.
3: Nope. But you're not there for the money. I think, God, that might be your calling, actually. You're not, I mean, you're there just, it's a not a hobby, but you're there just to, you know, be busy.
2: It's kind of like a social life, too. It's fun. I mean, the girls that I work with.
3: Do this. We're going to go to break. Run out to your car. We're going to make Fat Boy over this morning, okay? We'll do a big reveal later, guys. All right?
2: Good
3: morning, everyone.
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0: heard this forever.
1: Song will. I can't say this.
0: Stuff was better way back when. I'm sorry, youngsters. You just... You came out too late. You really did.
1: Way too late.
0: You missed the good stuff.
1: I started watching Miami Vice, rewatching it.
2: Oh, yeah.
1: And I'm three episodes in, and the freaking music is amazing. Stellar. Yeah. Second to none.
0: Everything was.
1: And it's like so much per episode. I'm like, God dang it. This is great.
2: Do you remember when you used to look forward to watching a TV show every week? Like, it was exciting. And people would talk about it. I don't feel that anymore about any show. Like,
1: that
2: The Sopranos was big when we came to work every
0: You were in here trying to talk about a show I've never even heard of the air. You're like, why is everybody talking about this show? I said, you're the only person I've ever heard talk about that show.
2: Love Island.
0: I'm aware of it. I know nothing about it. I did watch MILF Island. I really did watch that. That was cool because the twist is they bring all these moms onto this island. All these MILFs, cougar types.
2: Yeah, I got an offer to be on Bitch Island, but I can't.
1: Bitch Island. Coming this summer.
0: Oh, man, I want to think of someone locally to bury in that. Like, who they chose over you, but I don't want to do that.
1: Coming this summer. The list is short. Bitch Island.
0: Bitch Island.
2: Such a bitch.
0: So they bring these MILF-type women on there, you know, like newly divorced or, I don't have a man in my life. But they have, they realize as they're all meeting, the one thing they have in common is they're all mothers of sons.
2: Oh.
0: So as they get on the island, guess who the men are? It's their sons.
2: Oh, that's creepy.
1: Start hooking up.
0: You can't hook up with your mom or your son.
2: But yeah, someone else's.
0: These women who've been chumming up all week, talking about wanting to get some young... Some young Blake. He's a man tonight.
1: Man. They Stern do this already with the So Wrong contest?
0: I don't know. But you don't know this watching it. You just watch these women like they can't wait for the guys to get in. They

0: see the ship coming up the island, whatever, getting off. It's like,
1: oh my God, that looks just like my Jonah. It is my Jonah.
2: Oh, what are you doing here?
3: Don't you look at my child.
0: This is a great concept because these women start getting pissed off when they start falling for each other's sons and stuff. Oh, that and is, it was a great psychological kind of.
2: Your friend looks so tasty. What's his name?
4: That's Bill Brooks' sister, by the way.
3: Oh my God.
4: Because they sound similar.
3: Beth Brooks?
0: Vilma Brooks.
2: Vilma. I'm trying to get laid, Bill. Get Vilma. Out of here.
4: Now, this is just a theory that I'm working with. But since it's Pride Month, I feel like I can throw it out there. Shows like that, because I feel like the gay crowd blew up. And the accompanying fruit flies that, you know, hang out with them. Can't say the other. They all get together and watch these shows, and they got to make shows for them. That's why you got all the housewife shows.
3: It's not the fruit flies or the whatever you say. It's the young women, you know, I'd say 30s and 40s. That like
0: why
3: that.
0: Are you whispering?
3: Am I? I don't mean to. It's the young women, 30s and 40s, that are like...
0: I'm getting old. I can't hear well.
3: They're digging the show. Like, it's so... They talk about it all the time.
4: But who are all their friends? Gay dudes.
0: I can't say I hang around anyone in their 30s right now. I mean, you're either in your 20s or 40s up. I hang out with no one in their 30s. Wow.
4: I mean, yeah. Bravo exists for the gays.
3: And also your...
4: Because they support it.
0: Like, 20s, Spy 30s, TV and 40s. Was for dudes. Yes.
3: Yep. Women are watching that show. They love it.
0: Really? I've still never watched, even though I know that I can see Sydney Sweeney naked every episode, still never watched that show. I just don't, like, I...
3: That was a good show.
0: I don't have the brain power to keep up with. Wrestling's enough. And even with that, you miss one episode, you just like, oh, what happened? Because it's like, you know...
4: You can tell if a show, like, in the beginning is, okay, well, this is too kind of, you know... gay glam fab show kind of, you know, pointed, if you know what I'm saying. See, like, it's over the top glamorous.
3: I use Fat Boy as my filter. If
4: porn, watch porn. There's a little bus that drives around Florida that picks up women who always want to hook up.
3: I always depend on you to see if the penis is real, and then and then if I should watch a TV show. I think the TV show thing is probably because your wife is she's got good taste, so if you're watching it with your family, I would be, okay, I'll watch
0: with
3: it.
0: Your family.
4: Yeah. That's, you know, it's hard to...
0: When's the last time, honest to God, you sat down with you, your wife, and your son and watched television or a movie together at home?
4: Just watched a movie, went and saw... God dang it, what was the last... It was in the theater a few weeks ago, and I can't remember what it was.
3: Was it the space one?
4: No, you know what? That's the one we did watch. It was at home. Project Hail Mary. I didn't really like it.
0: Hail Mary.
4: My son could care less about TV.
0: I was going to say, kids sitting there watching TV, like, they want to watch like 10 minute shorts or whatever.
4: He'll watch a game, but like he does not watch shows. Yeah. Barely watches movies.
3: Is he a gamer? Is he in his room?
4: Yeah, he's a gamer. That's but, you know, son. Kids, like they didn't grow up with it really, so they don't care. Because they already had the internet.
0: Yeah.
4: We had TV.
0: We grew up at just the right time of just like the cool music and TV shows and stuff. And then it just got wacky. Then it just got nuts.
4: Really did. Too many options.
0: Yeah.
4: Too many channels.
0: Yeah, too many programs. But at the same time, think about like that time period right there. You know, people like Prince and even... Motley Crue, Twisted Sister, like, take that style, eye makeup, no offense, Paige, eye makeup, tall boots, you know, leg warmers, the whole thing, and a rock band did that now.
4: No.
0: Or a singer of color who's up there, you know. With the long straightened hair and the eye makeup on and the, like, come on, no. We were more accepting than y'all were, okay?
4: God, who changed that? You think Metallica just with the all black and just...
0: Grunge stuff, shifted. Around that same time. Yeah.
4: Kurt Cobain coming out in some kind of, you know, Native American motif shawl looking thing.
0: And then look at the rap. You had all the you know, and I'm just talking about like R&B, I guess, here. all those women were just looking for some hot stuff, you know, and you know, just nice things, yeah. But then dudes are like, it ain't no fun if my homies can't have none. Talking about wanting to share the woman. But then there was the big pivot where the dudes are like, I got my Louis belt. I got my Julia. And the women are like, give me that D. Give me that D now.
4: Yeah, they're all about that.
0: The switcheroo is like, whoa.
4: You could think the late 90s for that, you know, starting to, away from the gangster rap, going to the, you know, what you got, your possessions and whatnot.
0: I mean, just like, whoa.
3: It's ironic that, like, in the 90s, people were turning their backs on materialism and going to, you know, like, consignment shops and wearing torn jeans and everything. And then it becomes, like, symbols. Louis Vuitton's big again. And
4: so the gangster rap was good.
0: Like it was.
4: But it was, I mean, it was dangerous. But I mean, the music was great.
0: But you know, like, you know, and again, Honky right here saying this. I think it was so, it was kind of detrimental. I mean, I think it was really detrimental. It painted a picture across the entire country of the way life was for some, and it projected this whole stereotype that just made it, I think, tougher for everybody.
4: It'll never go back to what that was. I don't know what it is now, actually, but, you know, still rapping about your wares, your jewelry, or whatever Big X raps about being fat, you know?
0: Hey.
3: Big fatty. Fat fatty.
4: Well, yeah, and it's entertaining.
0: You sound like Mark when he sees Fat Boy in the hallway.
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7: 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Skies become mostly sunny here for today, high around 88. Tonight, mostly clear and a low near 63. By Wednesday, sunshine, high of 85 degrees. Thursday, plenty of blue skies and sun, high of 89. I'm meteorologist Jennifer Vujicki on 93.3 The Planet. Currently, it's 72.

Delays there, but can't see the lane blockage. Also a crash, pretty serious one, northbound I-85 at Cannon's Campground Road. Several cars involved, two right lanes are blocked. Right now you're back up very heavy, very, very slow, back beyond Battleground Road. From the News Talk 98.9 WRD Traffic Center, I'm Lori Houston, 93.3 The Planet.

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1: Good morning, everyone.
2: Hello.
1: I'm Paige. You may be doing it all wrong in the shower.
3: What?
1: Don't do that in the shower.
4: Come on, like, you can't do it there.
1: No. It's not what you think.
4: In the shower. What are you doing in the shower?
2: I have two different loofahs. I have one that I keep on the handle of the door for the face on.
4: The handle.
2: And then the one that hangs on the shower water valve or whatever is for the rest of my body.
1: We'll throw them all away.
4: I don't use them anymore. I went back to the rags a few years ago.
2: Yeah, man. That's the way I grew up. But once I discovered the loofahs, I'm like...
1: The loofahs, the natural ones, I can't find them anymore. But I don't keep them around because they smell bad.
2: I like the ones that if you threw into the ocean, it would probably kill a fish.
4: They smell bad. Yeah. About the ones that got the little marshmallow floaty looking deals in there. I don't know what those are, but...
2: Floaty thing.
4: They got the loofahs, like they got the little marshmallow pieces in them.
2: Oh, they're like probably like exfoliate.
4: Oh, is that what that is?
2: I don't know. My mom used to use like it might be what Paige's talking about. It looked like a piece of sea foam.
1: Yeah, that's what I use.
2: Yeah.
4: Oh,
1: I
4: okay.
1: can't find this.
2: I don't know where she got it at. This was like
4: dollar store, probably.
2: No, it is not. What else is sea foam on?
1: Yeah.
4: Where's Value Valley at?
1: Well, it turns out that washcloths and loofahs might not be good for your skin. And not be doing you any favors because of bacteria.
2: We're going to go back to just using our hands.
1: Exactly. That's what they say.
2: Oh, that ain't
1: because when I do
2: right.
1: facials, I just use my hands.
4: Nice.
1: On people to wash. Now, I do, okay, if I'm going to start, I have these brushes, and I'm going to go all the way down on your face. And that really works to clean
4: it. Smells so good.
1: And then I'm going to rinse it. And I'm going to use more of my hands. But I do use sterilized towels.
4: Oh, yeah. Wash that face. My face feels so good. I'm getting all washed right now.
1: But it's not hanging in, you know, it's washed one time. And then right. for every client.
2: Yeah, but so with this, what you're saying is you would get a bar of soap or whatever you have.
4: I'm not sticking my hands in certain places to wash them. I'll stick with the rags.
1: Not in your boo-boo. And you don't want to stick a bar of soap up there because somebody else is going to use it.
4: Well, look. Don't ask questions.
2: there.
4: What happened to the soap?
2: You know what? If you can,
1: where's
2: you
1: the soap?
2: Can hold it on your that first try, whew, the life you've lived.
4: We got charcoal soap. One
2: I,
4: end
2: I use
4: of it
2: aloe
4: is.
2: And hemp soap myself. Hemp. I get high from my soap,
1: I
2: guys.
1: Mean, we had separate bathrooms, but not separate bathtubs. But now from this, I think you need separate bathtubs.
4: Separate tubs.
2: I thought you were going to say because of the plastic. Like we were embedding plastic into our bodies.
1: No. I mean, yeah, you're right about that.
4: You like the way I walk? Give me
1: I've been trying to get rid of
2: Bill Brooks uses urinal cakes.
4: That's
2: what he does.
4: From the make, why don't they make Debbie Cake urinal cakes? When you whiz on it, it smells like a zebra
2: Remember,
4: cake.
2: Remember, I said that they should do, Pamela Evett could buy them with her opponent's face on them and give them out at rallies.
4: Oh, is she going to give them out in Ohio, where she's from?
2: Ooh. Mm. But it's like, oh, you remember our first merch ever was Rise Guys toilet paper, and I thought that was the stupidest thing. That was dumb. Like, wipe yourself with us. Those are faces. That was stupid.
1: Glad I'm not on there.
4: If Pamela Evett wins, is she going to move the state to Ohio? Yes.
2: I don't know.
4: She going to try to merge them as one?
2: I don't know. She was talking about...
4: I don't like that.
2: You know, Gamecocks are going to be the Reds now.
4: They're changing everything up.
1: Why?
4: They're going to merge Hartwell and whatever Great Lake they got up there.
2: Yeah. Lieutenant Governor could be Johnny Bench. Weird, man.
1: Weird.
2: Yeah.
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4: Like the fact that you have to tell people that is, kind of a lot of dumb people out running around. 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
2: Find some like effeminate guy named Greg.
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1: Oh.
2: Look at that. Thomas Gibson might sue you, but that's a great idea.
0: He can go to hell.
2: Go somewhere else.
0: Somewhere else.
1: I'd rather do a spa than a salon.
0: Oh, VIP.
1: Woof.
3: Woof.
0: Will my ending be happy?
4: Of course.
2: Let him cook.
0: Let him cook. Leave us a 5-star review.
2: I'm here for a facial. I heard this is the place to go.
1: Yes.
2: So let's get the facial in. Mm-hmm.
1: You want face or back?
0: The only man that can whistle at you and talk to you at the same time.
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1: 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Skies become mostly sunny here for today, high around 88. Tonight, mostly clear and a low near 63. By Wednesday, sunshine, high of 85 degrees. Thursday, plenty of blue skies and sun, high of 89. I'm meteorologist Jennifer Vujicic on 93.3 The Planet. Currently, it's 72.
2: Planet Road Rage Traffic.
3: Tow trucks are on the scene. South on I-85 near Augusta Road had an accident there blocking a couple of lanes. It looks like they've moved everything off to the shoulder. Still heavy, very, very slow back on Ridge Road. Northbound 385 Bethel Road, minor wreck there on the shoulder. And east of Spartanburg, northbound I-85 right before Cannon's Campground Road. Injury wreck, two lanes are still blocked. For the News Talk 98.9 WRD Traffic Center, I'm Lori Houston, 93.3 The Planet.
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0: I tell you what, fat
1: Daddy helped you.
0: It did. I was like, I'm having a computer issue here. And he walks over and does like two little taps. And like,
2: oh, I didn't look to see if you got the information for the thing later. I sent you an email. I didn't know if it went through or not.
0: Oh.
2: But the suckers magnified all the hell, like 1,000,000%.
0: Oh, my God. Well, it's set. The factory default or whatever is preset at 90. That's why.
2: Is that too small?
0: Yeah. 100% is like where you need to be.
2: Now, I did forget you're in the club now.
0: So?
3: I'm 50.
0: And I'll tell you something.
3: 50 years old.
1: Yeah.
0: Dude, my eyesight sucks the biggest, hugest ones.
2: Well, let me borrow.
0: They
2: for
0: do.
2: A
0: I tell you what, like, especially this one. The,
1: are you
0: the
1: wearing
0: left
1: contacts
0: eye.
1: At all?
0: The hell no.
1: Oh.
0: I would screw that up so bad. I don't think it's like gay or not if you wear contacts.
2: Well, why would you be wearing glasses?
0: Oh, if I wore contacts. Yeah.
1: Well, I assume they're reading glasses.
0: See, I screwed up for years and didn't go to the eye doctor. And
2: it's right here.
0: Was just wearing readers, screwing it up even more. But like, I can see out of my right eye when I close my left. You know, I can like
1: do
0: read
1: you have a stigmatism?
0: And stuff. But when I close my right eye and look at my left, boy, it sucks.
2: God, you look like Buscemi from was it Grown Ups? Sure, when he was cross-eyed. Yeah.
0: I look cross-eyed when
2: yeah, wild
0: I'll
2: eyes.
0: Never be a pirate again for Halloween.
2: Arr, I look
0: like
2: movie.
0: A cross-eyed, mateys. Who's cross-eyed and lives under the sea? Batman Squarepants. We're doing all it.
1: Batman Squarepants.
0: We're doing all open phones for this entire. Don't you do it? Oh Jesus!
2: She already got it.
0: You know what?
2: Got it in her head.
0: We're gonna
2: now.
0: Start treating this studio like you're at a comedy show. Give us the phone. We're gonna lock it in a Faraday
1: so
0: cage.
1: I won't do it. It's
0: you can't
1: so
0: have
1: tempting.
0: That. No, but write it down and do it later.
2: I'm gonna put it in a
1: I'll
2: bag.
1: I'll send it to you later.
0: or do it. I don't care. Okay. Like, just you know, we. We're doing open phones for the entire hour. So anything, it's not, you know, and shame on me. I assume that, you know, someone right now, just now, could have just tuned in for the first time.
2: Yeah.
0: Tuned in.
2: I don't know what took them so long, but, you know.
0: Tuning in. Diarrhea farts. Hey, wait, what are these guys? Let me listen here.
2: That's the first name
0: look,
2: of the show.
0: If you're gonna take a picture of me turning into SpongeBob, you gotta let me like.
2: She won't tell you.
0: She gotta let me pose for it. Like I'm sitting sideways, gut all like poked out.
2: It's always the way. When you look the worst, and then she'll sit there and kind of like point it at you for 5 minutes to get the right picture. That's when she made me a baby, like in.
0: That was good.
2: In the worst position.
0: So anyway,
1: I won't do
0: we're
1: it
0: doing an open phones. Just I'm gonna write it down for you, Paige. SpongeMat Square Hairs.
2: SpongeMat.
0: Okay.
2: That sounds like something Sugar Bear would have called you back in the day.
0: He called me Bubba. He wouldn't call me Jelly like the other coaches.
2: Harris. Stop throwing corn in the cafeteria.
0: With it, I could be suing the DeFord estate right now, which is devaluing day by day.
2: I know, like, who you finna sue?
0: Okay. So after all of that, I'm not even like most shows would lie to you with two calls just dropped off.
2: God dang it.
0: I know. Well, maybe they had to go to work or.
2: Well, look, everybody tells you they go clock in, but they stay on the clock.
0: Like, yeah.
2: Or on the phone, I mean, come on.
0: Yeah, that's true. All right. Fat Boy, you.
2: You want to.
0: I don't want to do anything like crazy heavy yet. I'm in a good mood. You know what I mean? Like
2: okay. Okay, well then let's okay. Let's talk to Kelly. You want to talk to Kelly?
0: Kelly, good morning. Welcome to the Rise Guys. Is this your first time calling in? Good morning.
4: Hey guys.
0: Hey.
4: It is.
0: What can we do for you on this I don't know where you are, but dreary and nasty and muggy,
4: oh, yeah.
0: But
4: it's rainy.
0: Yeah.
4: Mm. It's rainy. Yeah. And I need some advice because I've been dating this guy for about 3 months now, and I just found out something about him that has just completely thrown me off.
2: What happened? What'd he do? What'd you
4: do? Well, okay, so his name's Mike. He's a great guy.
0: Oh, boy.
4: He's funny. He's smart. He treats me well. Everything's been going great.
0: Yeah.
2: She said his name is Mike. Not Mock.
0: Lord God. I got two guesses already. One, that he was born a woman, or two, his last name. His last name is Hunt.
3: the latter.
0: Like, she doesn't want to say, "Oh, this is my boyfriend, Mike Hunt." You don't want to do that.
3: Why not?
0: He should be Michael from then on. Okay, what's the issue here then, Kelly?
4: Well, Mike is bald.
2: Okay, I mean, this
0: Mike is bald.
2: It's not really an issue, is it?
4: Well, except I found out he's not actually bald.
0: He shaves on. What do you mean?
4: Okay, so I'm at his house over the weekend. I'm looking through old pictures, and he's got a full head of hair.
2: So before he lost his hair, he had hair.
4: Well, that's what I thought.
0: Okay, so I'm in La La Land here. I'm not following here. What do you mean?
4: Okay, he told me that he still has all of his hair.
2: I don't know what
4: but
2: that means.
4: It's bald. 3 months. So, in 3 months, I've never seen this hair. He literally shaves it every day.
0: So, like, yeah, but I mean, can you see like a recession, I guess you would call it, like a recede? Like, is he doing this on purpose?
4: He shaves it every day.
2: So you're telling us he's voluntarily bald on purpose?
4: That is exactly.
0: You know, first off,
2: that's weird.
0: You've got to have the right head to be able to do that. I got a dent on this side of the head. I don't know what
2: soft
0: it was
2: spot.
0: From them trying to pull me out or whatever. But like I'd look like I was in an accident. I mean, I really do.
2: Like Beldar.
0: Voluntarily bald, though, is a phrase I gotta say. It's almost like the new words for homeless or like displaced or whatever. I've never heard that one before.
4: Neither had I.
0: Yeah.
2: And this really bothers you at this point.
4: Well, not because he's bald.
0: Well, okay. So it bothers you. Why does it bother you then? I guess I'm asking.
4: Because, okay, if you have hair, I think you should have hair.
0: Yeah.
2: I mean, it sounds a little ridiculous, right? I mean, it. I don't know.
4: I know it does sound ridiculous, but.
0: I mean, a little. Like, if you don't like, let's say, I'm going to be very broad with this. Let's say that you're dating someone that. Their mom was from this side of the world and dad's from this side of the world. And they just don't like the texture of their hair. So they shave it off. I've got a great example I could say right now, but I won't do it. It is a little ridiculous. But what?
4: I feel like I'm dating a version of him that he created. And, I mean, there's been no signs. This man's head was made to be bald. But then I see these pictures and he's got
2: a version of him?
4: Hair.
0: What do you mean? Like, what do you mean a version of him? Like, everybody, I posted a picture on Father's Day of me and my daddy from like 2005, I want to say. And,
2: Mary.
0: R.I.P.
2: And, let him cook.
0: Several people are like,

0: I didn't know you just had a goatee at one point. And I was oh yeah, this is the new me. I quit shaving altogether, not just quit shaving that area.
1: That's different. So when I brought it up, he told me that he started shaving it because people treated him differently. He said they took him way more seriously. He felt more confident, that women liked it.
0: Yeah, okay. Ooh. Oh, women like it. So, okay.
1: Right, so he's basically optimized himself.
2: Yeah. I mean, it's called self-improvement, if you will.
0: Yeah.
1: I mean, is it?
2: That's to be bold.
0: Well, I mean, kind of. Like, why would, okay, great example. I know someone who works from home. She gets up every day and goes and puts on makeup.
2: Thank you.
0: And why? I mean, she's not even on, like, video stuff. She's just sitting there, like, coding and doing all this mess.
3: It just gives you structure.
0: But
1: it's clear she has a face under that makeup.
0: Okay, sure. Okay. Have you mentioned this to any of your girlfriends or sisters?
1: Unfortunately.
2: Oh. Well, I got some feedback.
0: Yeah. One
1: friend called him cosplay bald.
0: God dang, that's funny right there.
1: I can't unsee that now.
0: Yeah.
1: Another said that, I don't know. Another said something that really got into my head.
2: Oh, here we go.
0: Speaking of heads.
2: Yeah, here's the...
1: She said, you didn't find out Mike has hair. You found out that Mike is making a daily decision to not have hair.
0: God, I feel like I hear James Lipton saying that. Like, a very, very dramatic way to put that.
1: But, I mean, she's not wrong.
2: It's kind of making it worse, though, sounds like.
1: He woke up and made a choice. And he has been every day.
0: Have you, Greenville Braves had a player named Mike Kelly, which is so strange back in the 90s. Have you told Mike Kelly any of this?
2: about his
0: chrome dome?
1: No.
2: Don't tell him.
1: Yeah, I mean, I just don't know how to explain it without sounding crazy.
3: Are you attracted to him, or is that something that...
0: No, she's dating a guy she thinks is ugly, Paige.
2: Yeah, God almighty.
3: Well, I mean, it kind of sounds like it.
1: I think he...
0: Try to explain it without it not sounding crazy. Like, for us that don't see Mike, like, the way you're describing him, I think of, like, Lex Luthor. Or like Jeff Bezos, some evil some bitch.
2: Oh, so you go Hackman Luthor, not Eisenberg Luthor.
0: No, I don't. That ain't my Lex Luthor.
2: Ain't my Lex. No.
0: Well, okay, so to explain it without it sounding
1: crazy. Well, to me, it almost feels like a lie.
0: Like a lie.
2: Stop.
0: Oh, come on.
1: I'm serious.
0: Well, I mean, women color. Everybody colors hair. And
3: women shave.
0: Yes. Thank God. Right.
1: Because I found out by accident. I mean, I just feel like that's something you tell somebody.
2: I don't know why you would tell somebody that, though.
1: Because it's real. It's relevant information.
0: Oh,
3: yeah. It's not like he's hiding anything from you or not disclosing.
0: Why is it relevant?
1: Because if you're intentionally making yourself look completely different than your natural look, I just think the person you're dating should know.
0: Okay, what is makeup then?
3: Yeah, right.
2: You treat it like he's lying about his identity, like his name's not really Mike or whatever, you know?
0: Right.
1: Well, not that bad.
0: Yeah, but it's kind of close, so you got to admit. Like, this is like, I don't know. I've never thought about that before.
1: Closer than everybody else wants to admit, yes.
0: Now, let me ask you this. Kelly, if that is your real name.
2: Kelly!
0: She's giggling. I knew it. You ain't going to come on here and say his name and your name. You're probably a Greenville Braves fan. It's a throwback. Tomorrow we're going to talk to Steve about his girlfriend Avery.
2: Yeah.
0: Ooh. If Mike caught wind of this and said, oh gosh, I'm going to grow my hair back out tomorrow, what would happen then? You're not going to be attracted. Yeah.
1: I think I would find him more attractive.
0: Oh! Well,
2: there it is. You're a baldist. You don't like baldies.
0: You've seen pictures of him when he had hair and he looked hot.
1: That's
2: exactly what this is about.
0: What it is about, then.
2: What it is. Who is you?
1: Listen, I liked him when I thought that he was naturally bald.
0: But now that you know he has hair.
1: Well, right.
2: Yeah, now you want the hair. You like the
1: I
2: hair.
1: Want the hair, Mike.
0: There it is.
1: I've seen it. You're fixing it.
3: I think once my husband decided that he was just going to shave it all off because it was going lighter on the top, I think he looks super hot.
0: Why not just get a Snapchat filter? They have one on there. I made Fatboy have a big black afro a couple weeks ago.
2: He did. I almost got canceled for it,
0: too. Take a picture of Mike and get the hair.
1: Can't I just ask him to see it once, like...
3: Grow it all out.
1: What?
0: I don't think that's a bad ask.
3: Why don't you buy different wigs for him?
0: No, Paige, I gaze it up. Oh. Yeah. It really does.
2: Yeah, I know it's Pride Month, but damn. You do have a
0: grow it out, give you that fantasy night. You know, your friend mentioned the cosplay bald. You do cosplay. And do this. This would turn me on. Say, I want to pull it as we're making love. Now I just have to pull on your ears, Mike, and I bet that hurts. Right? give it a one-night kind of thing.
2: You do have that bargaining chip.
1: Exactly. One date, one dinner, that's all I'm asking.
0: There you go.
2: Take a little test drive.
0: Exactly. A test drive of hair. God.
1: Yes.
0: Okay. All right. Maybe a little insane, but that's okay. What's the actual question here, though?
2: Oh, shaves his head every day.
1: I mean, am I overthinking this, or is it weird that he's been hiding hair guy from me this whole time?
2: Hair guy? That's what you call him now? It's not even Mike.
3: He has the potential to have, like, thick, beautiful hair.
0: This is wild.
3: That is wild.
0: What if, like, he... Hair guy isn't a different person, Kelly.
1: Well, we don't know that.
0: Wow. Okay, now you're weird.
2: Is he bald everywhere? You know what I'm saying?
0: Is he shaved down there?
1: Absolutely.
0: Okay.
2: Oh, that's a little... It looks like a big baby. A big grown baby.
0: Does he have eyebrows, Kelly?
3: Oh, my God. He looks like the alien.
2: He's probably got a ton of crack fuzz, too.
1: He left the brows.
0: So you're in the twinks, we found out today.
3: Wow.
0: All right, what we'll do, Kelly, is we'll have you... can you wait on hold for a second? When I say a second, I mean like 5 minutes?
2: Hang on a second.
0: Hold on a second. All right.
2: Mike's in like the Jean Shout.
0: 3 months, did she say? I wrote down 3 or 8.
2: I don't remember.
0: Okay.
3: I just don't think she's that attracted to him anymore.
2: What if she's hairier than he is?
0: Let's ask Paige. But Paige, don't answer yet, okay? Uh-huh. And when I say you, I'm asking also... Now, we can't ask the guys this question. Mm. Although when she said that, you know, Fat Boy, you said, is that something he's supposed to tell you? If I went out with a girl who's bald, eventually the conversation would be, hey.
2: You would never go out with a girl this bald.
0: Hold on. Let me give out the phone numbers before we... That was a good it was a good exit. Didn't give out the numbers. Yeah, I noticed. 1-800-774-0093. I mean, this is kind of bizarre if you ask me. Maybe a one-time thing. Like, hey, I want to see you as a blonde or I want to see you as a brunette kind of thing. But that's something you may would say to a woman. To say it to a man, that's... I'm not being sexist, but I've never heard that before.
2: Bring back some sack fuzz for me there, buddy.
0: And get some justice for hair guy. 1-800-774-0093.
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1: 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Skies become mostly sunny here for today, high around 88. Tonight, mostly clear and a low near 63. By Wednesday, sunshine, high of 85 degrees. Thursday, plenty of blue skies and sun, high of 89. I'm meteorologist Jennifer Vujicki on 93.3 The Planet. Currently, it's 72.
2: Planet Road Rage Traffic.
3: Still in a crawl northbound I-85 as you approach Cannon's Campground Road. This wreck's been there about an hour. Looks like only the left lane's still getting through. Tow trucks are on the scene, so still very, very slow. Also, southbound I-85, that's heavy south of Highway 101. Nothing there, just slow. Injury wreck near Piedmont for those traveling along southbound I-85 at Highway 86. And finally, northbound 385 at Bethel Road, wreck on the shoulder. From the News Talk 98.9 WRD Traffic Center, I'm Lori Houston, 93.3 The Planet.
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0: he's got an interesting, I don't want to call it an impediment, just an interesting tongue.
1: You know, does.
0: Just the way he sings, kind of like, I say this, I love it. He's kind of sounds like a little deaf when he sings. But I wouldn't say that to his face.
1: Is he related to the Crocketts? Not Sonny, but
0: Cup fame?
1: David? Of Frontierism fame?
0: Jim Senior Andrew? I don't know. Davey? Yeah, I see what you're doing.
1: King of the Wild Frontier?
0: All right. You open this screen up. 1-800-774-0093. 1-800-774-0093. Man, I suddenly have lost internet connection, but I don't care.
1: How do you not have internet?
0: Thinner. I don't know.
1: God.
0: It just says loading.
1: Did they ever replace your little connection box there? Little junction box?
0: Oh, yeah.
1: They got to get their ass in here and do it again.
0: I did drop this thing yesterday, though.
1: God. Where'd you drop it, though? On the road?
0: No, on the floor at home.
1: Oh, okay. That's not too bad. They tell you to when you first get them, actually.
0: Oh, you're supposed to...
1: Just to test them
0: out. It wasn't working good, so I blew into the side of it. There was nothing there except like USB portals, but I still blew into it. And then I shook it real hard.
1: Like an old Nintendo?
0: Then I put it in a bag of rice because it was wet. And
1: maybe you looked at it the right way.
0: Yeah.
1: Mm-hmm.
0: I turned it on, Paige.
2: Check your phone.
1: Dookie little river.
0: Check my phone. Okay. Let me get through this.
1: You and the artificial intelligence.
0: You know what? You just pick a line, and I don't have that screen. So Paige says line three. Rise, guys. Who's this on line three? Good morning.
3: Hey, this is Greg.
0: Hey, Greg. What's up?
3: Well, you know, I was listening to that woman talking about her boyfriend, you know, Mike, the whole hair guy thing.
1: Oh, the voluntary bald guy.
0: Yeah,
3: that's the one.
0: All right, what did you think about that, Gregor?
3: Well, you know, first I was laughing like everybody else, right?
0: Yeah,
1: that's fair.
0: Yeah.
3: So honestly, I almost didn't call because I didn't want to be the guy that like ruins the joke.
0: Ah, you didn't want to, but yet here you are, Greg.
3: here you are.
1: We appreciate the sacrifice, there, Gregor.
0: Yeah.
3: Oh, well, you know, I mean, I was laughing too, but like the more that I listened, the more I started thinking about a buddy of mine.
0: Uh-oh. Getting turned on early, are you, Greg? Mm-hmm. I'm just kidding.
3: Yeah.
0: What about your friend?
3: No. So years ago, he started shaving his head.
1: Yeah. So is he going bald too, or what happened?
3: No, he was not going bald. He had a great head of hair.
0: Oh, okay. All right.
1: Voluntarily bald again, I guess.
0: There we go. Voluntarily bald.
3: Yeah. Right. Exactly.
0: Yeah. Okay.
3: So, you know, and like, guys, I was one of the people making fun of it.

0: him. Like, he had a really? Weird shaped head. Yeah, my head's much more weird shaped, I think, if okay. I shaved, but he still had a weird head.
1: I don't even want to guess your age. But like, what?
2: 28,
1: what,
2: 34.
1: I was 15. Thinking 34. 15. Can we guess, Greg?
0: Yeah, go ahead.
1: How old are you?
0: 39.
1: Oh, 39? Wow. Sound 34, Greg. Greg,
0: I appreciate it.
1: How does a 39-year-old man make fun of his friend? Like, what do you call it? Like, you just say,
0: I mean, the same stuff that everybody's saying about Mike, you know?
2: Like, you know, like, such as...
1: What were you saying, though? Like
0: yeah, well, you know, like, why would you shave your head if you don't have to? You know, you got hair, like, you got beautiful hair. Why are you doing that? Like, the flowing locks, stuff like that. And,
1: see?
0: You know.
1: I don't want to say it again because it is Pride Month, but that's it weird. Is. Like, if it's like, man, your hair is nice. Like,
0: I know. I thought it was weird, too.
1: It is.
2: Well, I mean, damn, Greg.
1: It is.
2: Wow.
0: Well, you know, it like we would ask him about it, and he would just, you know, he would just shrug it off. Yeah. You know, he said he liked it.
1: Right. Like Stone Cold used to have long blonde hair, Paige. I told you that before, and you were like, there's no way. And I showed her a picture.
2: Stunning Steve.
1: My name was Stunning Steve, yeah.
0: Right. Oh, yeah. No, yeah. It was kind of the same thing. Stone Cold has a gorgeous a skull, though, you know. But, you know, Greg didn't, I mean, my friend didn't have that same kind of hair, or that same kind of skull,
1: Stone
0: you know, he's a little heavy.
1: So hard for saying he had a beautiful hair. You heard me. Just say it again.
0: Well,
1: he brushed it off, like, what?
0: Okay. He was shrugging off, he said he liked it, you know, we'd joke it, and he didn't care.
2: Oh, so what happened?
0: But then,
2: what happened?
0: So a couple of years ago, a couple of years later, after he started shaving, we found out he was diagnosed with cancer.
1: Wow! What did I write down, Paige?
3: Yeah, exactly, cancer.
1: Oh, wow.
3: Yeah.
0: Yeah, wow. We eventually found out that he'd been dealing with, like, the health concerns and the doctor's visits long before anybody
1: really?
0: Knew about it.
1: Really?
0: Yeah.
2: So shaving his head wasn't random at all. He was just...
0: Not entirely.
1: What do you mean? Like, he was just... Preparing?
0: Well, so like, he told me later that he just wanted control over something.
3: I get that.
2: Huh?
1: I guess.
2: Well,
1: what do you sense.
0: Like? He knew that there was a possibility that one day he would lose his hair. You know, with the chemo and everything, he knew that the tests were going on. He knew that the results weren't great, but he didn't want to like burden us with it.
1: God.
0: So he was like, yeah. No, he basically said, I'd rather choose it than have it happen.
2: God, that's heavy, man. Yeah.
1: There's that word again.
2: Should have shaved yours, too, though, to be honest with you.
3: Yeah.
1: So
3: solidarity.
1: But so, okay, you're not saying that, like, her, the girl that just called.
2: River.
1: Remind me of her name again.
2: It was
1: Mike Kelly.
2: Dang it. Kelly.
1: Mike
2: Kelly.
1: Kelly. That's how I remember.
3: Kelly.
1: So you're not saying, like, hey, there's a chance dude might have, you know, the C word, you know.
0: No, I'm not saying that.
2: You know, it's
0: I'm not saying that at all.
1: We don't want to scare her.
2: Yeah, it's an important distinction there.
1: Yeah, okay.
0: Right? Yeah.
3: It might be just...
0: All I'm saying is that everybody keeps assuming that Mike owes an explanation for why he shaves his head.
1: Yeah.
2: Okay, that's fair.
0: You know, and maybe he doesn't.
1: I don't know why anybody thinks anyone like owes
3: Paige,
1: anybody.
3: Yeah,
1: again,
3: owe anybody
1: I say,
3: anything
1: if Paige came in here tomorrow, shaved head completely,
2: bald eagle
1: first
2: Jones.
1: All, I
2: everywhere.
1: Mean, Dan from Columbia would have so many songs ready to go; it'd be ridiculous. People would be texting in about Paige being blad now because they can't spell. it would be something. But again, I would say, hey, are you okay? Like when I lost a bunch of weight, I had a cousin who pulled me to the side in public. I don't know why I needed to say in public. How else would he pull me aside? He pulled me aside and says, hey, me and Mama was talking. Are you okay? I was like, what do you mean? Well, you've lost a bunch of weight. Well, God bless. I'm about to be 50. I want to get my ass in gear and live as long as I can. Right, Greg? Is that where we're at? I think
0: so.
1: Yeah,
0: that's exactly.
1: People don't always.
0: I think Paige was going to
3: I've seen models that are bald.
1: You got Mint Mobile.
3: That are beautiful, but
2: bald models.
3: Yes, just beautiful.
1: Some way, I mean, like some, you know, some women can pull it off. Mark Hendricks pulls it off. I mean, our boss, you know, he had. Well, I've never met him with full head of hair. He had the side thing, you know, the whatever it's called.
2: God, how does he cut his hair?
1: Well, now he doesn't. I mean, it's always shiny. Like I've never asked him. I only talk to my friends if they have facial hair about their daily routine.
3: If you're bald.
1: But I don't know if he razor does it or not. Did we lose freaking Greg?
0: No, I'm here. I'm here.
1: Your phone was all marbled up there for a little bit.
3: No, Greg.
1: Yeah. Okay.
0: No, the point is that people don't have to tell you the reason behind something, you know? Like, you don't have to tell anybody, like, if it's confidence or insecurity or whatever.
2: I mean, not 3 months into dating each other, like, not that early.
1: A bunch of people are texting in that maybe, hold on, scroll back. Maybe dude's dad or granddad lost hair early and he wants to just go ahead and get it out of the way. That I can understand. That would kind of make

0: sense. But you got to shave it the one time and make sure you don't have the dent or the impression or whatever.
1: You just, oh, man. Yeah, I know. I totally agree with that.
0: Look like you rolled around with Nick Hogan.
2: And I've never.
3: He's ripped up now. You see him?
0: No, that's somebody's friend.
2: I've never told any man that I was dating, you know, that he needs to do something different than the way he looks. Because that's just rude.
3: Because I couldn't hear you.
0: Oh, yeah.
3: Because they were deaf.
0: Greg, listen. Appreciate you calling, sir. You were a delightful participant in today's
3: Greg,
0: show.
3: Greg, quit making fun of your buddy.
1: Everybody should stop.
0: That's right. People are texting in now about Bald Mike. Some people are texting in Blad Mike. I think they're doing it on Blad purpose Mike. Now. Really Blad, is. Mike. All right, Greg, good call, man. We appreciate you.
3: Gee.
1: All right, appreciate y'all.
0: Yes, bye. Sir.
2: You know, now appreciate it makes you more. Me think I want to ask.
3: They love you.
2: Like, you know, The Rock and all these people, if they're voluntarily bald. Yeah,
0: well, that's
2: feet,
0: the thing,
2: you know?
0: Too. He got, is that in, somebody texted that in yesterday when I mentioned that Cena had implants and MJF, you know, talking about wrestlers.
3: Yeah, Jim Jeffries.
0: Didn't The Rock get implants? I know he had his boobs done. I do remember that. The summer of him wearing t-shirts
3: because
2: he had the, they,
3: if yeah. he got it, he got it years ago before it was a thing.
2: Those are implants, not pecs?
0: No, well, he had what you've called on the radio page.
2: Oh, yeah, boobies.
0: Bitch tees.
2: Oh, no, doobies.
0: And
2: that's from steroids.
3: You can say dude boobs.
0: So he wore a t-shirt for a summer, but I swear that he got hair implants done too, but now he's obviously bald. The Final Bald, that's his name now.
3: Bald.
0: All right.
3: You might have.
0: Yeah. I tell you what, if I had a dollar every time, what's the number to call on the number that they text? But again, not everyone knows. The number is 1-800-774-0093. Wait a minute, Matt. That's the number I text you on. Same one.
3: Same one.
0: Open
3: 1-800.
0: Open that screen. Here, I'm going to give you a walkthrough. The number you just texted on, get your phone back out.
3: Yeah.
0: Go to that thing. Click up at the top where it says the phone number. Hit open, and it's going to have a little phone thing. Although phones don't look like that no more. They ought to just have a little like his little cell phone, you know, like a little slash here. But they don't do that. They put the old school phone. Kids have no clue what that means. But you hit that, and it will call us just like that. 1-800-774-DAMN-0093. Good morning, everyone.
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6: 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Skies become mostly sunny here for today, high around 88. Tonight, mostly clear and a low near 63. By Wednesday, sunshine, high of 85 degrees. Thursday, plenty of blue skies and sun, high of 89. I'm meteorologist Jennifer Vujicki on 93.3 The Planet. Currently, it's 72.
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7: Still just inching along. That crash has been there about an hour and a half. North on I-85 between Cannon's Campground Road and Green River Road. Still only the left lane getting through, so it's still at a standstill. Also an accident northbound 385 right before Keith Drive. That one's blocking the two right lanes. And still the one northbound 385 at Bethel Road. From the News Talk 98.9 WRD Traffic Center, I'm Lori Houston, 93.3 The Planet.
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0: Like, I don't know. You don't have a phone, so I don't know why you got the software.
1: I was doing it to try to help you.
0: God. If you want to help me, pull your pants down and
2: what?
0: Stand there.
1: Embarrass you? Is that what you want?
0: Look, your butt crack's bigger than mine. I agree.
1: Guys, it's elongated.
0: We'll get it together.
1: Now you're bullying me the way that last guy did.
2: You're crackshaking.
0: I'm a crackist. God, look at that guy on TV. I feel like I can smell him right now. Alki, nice shirt.
1: God, that's the guy you don't want to have to get an infusion from.
0: With that blood back.
1: Okay. Let's read Fatboy's comments on these calls. I do have that screen up. Line one, for instance, it's Tino maybe. Tito? Question mark? Pressure washing guy / comment on last call. Good morning, Tino Tito. Pressure washer.
3: I'm calling to talk to you about your car's extended warranty. Hey, man. So the question is, I know you guys kind of kicked the wig idea, and I'm just confused. She said she just wanted to go out on one date where he had long hair. Is he supposed to, like, Mr. Potato Head that, or, like, how does that work?
0: Like, he's going to have to wear something, or she's going to have to wait for him to grow it back out.
3: Yeah, like, you think if he eats enough Play-Doh and strains hard enough, it'll just come out of the top of his head?
1: That's true. Like, true. I've never, like, had I had the Summer of Grateful Dead hair where it got a little long, and then two or three years ago, it kind of got curled up on the sides a little bit, but... Tino Tito, which one is it, by the way? Is it Tino?
3: It is one of those. Fatboy didn't hear me. It's Tim.
1: Tim. It's Tim, you dip-ass.
2: Tim, not Tito.
1: Timo, let me ask you this.
3: Yes, sir.
1: How long would it take, if you shaved your head today, how long would it take you to grow hair out long enough for your wife or girlfriend or whatever you're into to pull it? How long?
2: Ooh.
3: I mean, probably like 2 months, 3 months.
1: Oh, really?
3: Like,
1: gosh.
3: Yeah.
1: Okay.
3: Yeah, I got super thick hair. Grows fast. I get a haircut like every month.
1: You lucky dog. Ooh, I have baby hair, man.
3: You didn't let me elaborate and tell you that I have a receding hairline also.
1: Oh.
2: That's even better.
0: Tino!
1: Well.
0: Sound like a Tino.
1: Is that, what will you do when it, like, you know, it starts touching the back of your neck? Will you,
3: Oh, man. So I'm just going to jump on board like my dad. My dad was bald. Yeah. Just because, you know, it started leaving.
1: What about your
3: brother-in-law who, like, he's what do you guys call it? Voluntarily bald. How was that? What was
1: I loved it. That guy called it, or she called it voluntarily bald. Or Fat Boy, was that you?
0: I think Kelly did it for Kelly.
1: Kelly. Yeah, voluntarily bald.
3: My brother-in-law, he's one of those guys, like, he chooses to shave his head. I'm not here for it. Like, I don't know. It's a lot of work to be bald, I feel like.
1: Yeah, really, I mean, it kind of is. I mean,
2: you gotta make your hair shine.
1: But yeah, people say, "Wow, man, I wish I had a beard. I didn't. I have a job. I have to shave every damn day." And they're looking like this. Yeah. I mean, there's a lot of work that goes into this, guy.
2: It really is.
1: There's a lot of work done.
0: No flavor saver.
2: Proper grooming.
1: All right.
3: I just really need confirmation. Like, how does she expect him to have hair overnight if he can't wear a wig or, like, a toupee, if you will?
1: It ain't
0: a bad idea. You should wear wigs first and see what she likes.
2: Yeah.
1: Yes.
3: Yeah.
1: Timo, you call anytime you
0: want.
2: Timo!
0: Okay?
2: All right. Timo.
3: I appreciate it.
1: Thank
2: Bye,
1: you,
2: Timo.
1: You know his name was Tim, by the way.
0: You said his name was Tim Dip-S.
1: No, I did. I called you a Dip-S.
0: Oh, look at that. HR, if you ever showed up, I'd file a complaint.
1: She'll be here today? Oh, damn it.
0: Come on.
2: Well,
1: let's go to, I'm assuming
0: it's, put money on it.
1: Is this going to be a monkey online too, or is this a woman named Ape?
0: Wow.
1: Short for April.
0: Wow.
1: Or
2: we can't judge.
1: Her name's probably like Ava or something. Amy, what's your name?
4: April.
1: April.
0: Hey.
1: Okay.
0: What's up, Ape?
1: What's up? What's up with you?
4: I sure ain't no Ape.
1: I heard that.
2: Yeah, you tell them.
0: You probably get called that a lot because April.
4: I hate to put a damper on things, but this has nothing to do with hair or baldness or anything like that.
1: No, it's open phones. You whatever you want to talk about, April.
4: This is something that happened to me a few years back, and I do Uber Eats.
1: Thank you.
4: I don't pick up people. I just pick up food, prescription, and alcohol and deliver it.
1: Nice. Ubers. Yeah.
4: Uber. Okay, I was going down the road after I got done doing my Ubers late at night, and it was raining.
1: Yeah.
4: And there was a car on the side of the road, and there was a lady with an umbrella with a hood up.
1: Oh.
4: And I'm not particular on picking up strangers, but, you know, I carry a gun,

0: and I look like I could take her if I had to.
1: Who's a celebrity you resemble, April? Someone we could all picture right now in our heads. I don't. I don't. When you say a woman that could take her, I don't know what that means.
2: Like Tyne Daly, or
0: when I had real, real short hair, people call me Mary Lou Retton.
1: Oh, really? Yes. You know what? Okay. Yeah.
2: She's a little short.
0: But I have long hair now.
1: Yeah.
2: Oh, she's like Reba. Yeah.
1: Oh, okay, but kind of not much up top because you know. Gymnast.
0: No, I got more than a handful. That's all that matters.
1: There you go.
2: Nice.
1: That's just a nice way I just April. Asked that. Isn't
2: yeah. it? Just need something
1: to aim for. All right. So the lady's there distressed. I'm imagining you pulled over and helped, huh?
0: I did. I pulled over and asked her, did she need help? And she said she needed a ride up the road a couple of miles. Would I take her?
1: And
0: so I did.
1: Yes.
0: She got in the car and she put her umbrella down in the floorboard and her little black bag in the floorboard. Yeah. Her little black bag just didn't, you know, jive with me. It didn't look right.
2: Yeah.
0: So I asked her. I asked her politely now. I said, would you mind telling me what's in the bag? Mm. And she said it was none of my business.
1: Oh, that's when she gets out.
0: Oh, hell no.
2: You smacked her right in the mouth.
0: Even you.
1: Is it like a doctor's bag? Is that what you're describing? Like a doctor's bag, old school, like black?
0: Yeah. Things?
1: Yeah, okay.
0: Yeah, but more flimsy, not as
1: okay. Right.
0: So I shrugged that off, you know, trying to be polite, and we're talking, and finally I said, okay, listen, I'm sorry, but I am helping you out. I think I have a right to know what's in that bag.
1: Oh, man.
2: Oh, it's your car.
0: Yes, damn right. And she told me none of my damn business.
1: Whoa.
0: Oh, that's where I drew the line.
1: Did you reach for your Glock?
2: Pistol whipper.
0: Actually, I pulled over and told her to get the hell out.
2: Oh, you never found out what was in the bag?
0: Well, I'm not done. When she got out, I hit the gas so the door would slam shut behind her.
1: Yeah.
0: I'm whacked out. I'm pissed. I get home. I get up to go to work next morning, and that bag was still in my car.
3: Oh, no. Oh, God.
1: Oh, God.
2: Did you get whacked out again?
1: Oh, God. What was in the bag, April?
0: None of your damn business.
1: Oh, yeah, dang it.
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0: 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Skies become mostly sunny here for today, high around 88. Tonight, mostly clear and a low near 63. By Wednesday, sunshine, high of 85 degrees. Thursday, plenty of blue skies and sun, high of 89. I'm meteorologist Jennifer Vujicki on 93.3 The Planet. Currently, it's 72.
1: Planet Road Rage traffic.
2: Still just inching along. That crash has been there about an hour and a half. Northbound I-85 between Cannon's Campground Road and Green River Road. Still only the left lane getting through, so it's still at a standstill. Also an accident northbound 385 right before Keith Drive. That one's blocking the two right lanes. And still the one northbound 385 at Bethel Road. From the News Talk 98.9 WRD Traffic Center, I'm Lori Houston, 93.3 The Planet.
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1: Good morning, everyone.
2: Paige?
1: Yes, sir.
2: Was that not the wildest, craziest ride you ever took just then with that lady's call?
3: Oh, ape.
1: I kept thinking, what's in the bag?
2: Oh, God. What's in the bag?
1: Like a head.
2: And then
1: something.
2: I had to do a live Raw by Nerio commercial right after that, and I'm just sitting here with my jaw.
3: Yeah. Made you say ding-a-ling in the commercial.
2: Congratulations, April. That was solid.
1: She served it.
2: That was good.
3: Can I ask you something real quick? Because it might not come up again.
2: Yeah.
3: Is there a particular reason why you said that example in the Rob commercial of ding-a-ling in the bag?
2: I was thinking about Lorena Bobbitt when she cut off.
1: Oh.
3: Are you serious?
2: Yeah, when she cut it off and then remember she carried it with her and then slung it out. Shut up.
3: Guess what? That was 33 years ago today.
2: There's that number
1: again. The
2: Bobbitt
1: thing?
3: Yep.
1: Wow.
3: That she did it.
2: What is going on? I feel like I'm in some parallel universe where, like, every day I make mention of someone who's something historically, and then Shot in the Dark plays, and then Stone Man promo plays, and then here we are.
3: Nancy it's got like, the re-update after
1: yes,
3: you talked
1: I'm,
3: about it.
1: I was just about to do that.
2: What?
1: Yes.
3: I don't know if it's a mild retardation or if it's some
2: That's
3: kind of...
2: That's not fair. I'd say full.
3: It's just some kind of psychic awakening, but I'd be nervous to be you right now.
2: I literally have been harping on, yesterday especially, that there's no... We've forgotten about Nancy Guthrie. That
3: well,
2: it's not
3: did.
2: On the news anymore, and that's...
1: Yeah.
2: And now there's an update.
1: Well, here's the latest. Savannah did have a statement yesterday, and she and her siblings reportedly got a message on February 6th in which her alleged abductor apologized for her inadvertent death.
2: Why would this take four? I mean, not that you owe us anything, but kind of.
3: What is the protocol when these letters come in? Who's chasing them? Like, how are they trying to? Because these letters just come in and they say, you know, we think these are credible. Now, there's a lot of them coming in.
2: Yeah.
3: But the few that come in, they're like, you know, these are the ones we believe.
2: And did they send them to her at, like, NBC? Like, how do you have her home address? Why is she, you know what I'm
1: you
2: saying?
1: Know, yeah.
3: Yeah, like.
1: To the media. So.
2: Matt Lauer dropped it off.
1: This is the story behind
3: He's
1: that.
3: He's coming back.
2: I heard.
1: They got a message on February 6th apologizing for Nancy Guthrie and the inadvertent death. But the sender also suggested returning the body for an unspecified amount of money.
2: You know, I honestly hope that, I hope, this is weird. I hope for the sake of the family that it is real. And it's not just that there's some despicable son of a bitch in the world that after all this family's been through, would still try to scam them in a way. Like, I hope that is really, sadly. I mean, don't we all agree? It sucks, but you've kind of given up hope at this point.
3: I think they did pretty quick.
1: Yeah, but
3: quick.
1: They still need, they need to finish the chapter on what to do with their parent. You know, they don't.
2: Oh, no. I mean, until you absolutely know for her the rest of their life, the brother and the sister as well, everyone in the family, you'd always be wondering. To know that, yes, this happened. I can get her body back and we can lay her to rest. Like, I would almost hope that was real over some fool doing that.
1: You just don't want your loved one to suffer as much as they did because I went through, not that my case is anywhere near close to what happened with this family, but when my brother was found dead, I wanted to know what happened the night before.
3: Really?
1: And why he was left in front of his truck.
2: Yeah.
1: Outside in the cold, you know, what happened? And it took 4 months for them to do an autopsy, and finally I knew. Those 4 months, it was just like I couldn't sleep, agony. You know, I just didn't want, you don't want your loved ones to suffer at all. You want them to go peacefully.
2: Mm-hmm.
3: Well, I got a few of it, you know. Did you get, like, any kind of investigation into what happened?
1: Yes and no.
2: Okay, that's.
1: I had a lot of people trying to call me and give me, and I didn't want to hear from anybody. I just want to know what law enforcement had to tell me.
3: Yeah, Paige, this is the cops. This is the same cop that found your phone.
2: What do you know?
3: I'm working two cases. Right. I'm doubling up. Well, if that's your attitude, I'll be seeing you soon.
1: I was told.
2: Going out tonight? Me too.
1: With the phone, I was told you'll never get your phone back. But then I pinged it and found out exactly

0: where this person was.
1: What if you see the body cam and the cop talking to Paige and it's just like on her chest the whole time?
2: You see his eyes.
0: Why is everybody is like, pervert?
2: Are you listening to me? He's like, yeah. Yes, you see the eyes go back up to her head.
1: Yes, ma'am. I just I was checking my little speaker for a second.
2: I was looking to see if you were wearing a badge as well. I've seen busty cops 3, 4, and 5.
1: So there's just Bill Brooks to dispatch.
2: You know that's got to be the preferred porn of police officers. Busty cops.
1: Busty cop has got to be.
2: Yeah.
0: Not everybody likes boobs.
1: Come on.
0: All right. So instead of sending the full amount, authority sent like $152 in Bitcoin to the address they were given.
1: Yeah, they were testing it for a second there to
0: hoping
1: see.
0: Hoping that somebody would
2: retrieve
0: it. It's worth
2: $138 now.
0: Which would have made them traceable, but they never touched it.
1: It's tricky when it comes to these crypto wallets. How much they put in and... Some you can trace, some you can't. When you buy stuff off of the black market, it still has to go somewhere. So, you know, it's tricky. Somebody could be waiting there for you.
3: Yeah.
1: I mean, that's how they found Ross Ulbricht, you know, the Silk Road.
2: Yeah,
1: there.
2: God, that's right.
1: And a coffee shop in San Francisco.
2: Yeah. And then that, wasn't it Ghislaine? Didn't they find her because... She may have turned herself in, but she was posting on social media like at coffee shops, and then people online used her social media to find out where exactly she was at by finding the background pictures.
1: Something like that, yeah. Dude, what if you take a little bear?
2: Dude, Ostmish.
1: He's a little cub. He's like, I want a beard. And then it's the chick's walking him. She says, we'll go get a beard. And it's Ghislaine Maxwell. It's a new scent.
2: I hate that.
0: Gross.
2: I hate that.
0: Who would put that on your beard?
1: No. Godly Island. It all smells like beard oil.
2: No. But I've got to figure out how to spell it, but I am going to come out with a Christmas scent called Gollylooyah.
0: You should do like body scents for dudes.
1: Galilee, praise ye, Mattman.
2: That's too far with it.
1: All right, we're still working on that.
2: If you'd went on my tip that I gave last week, Fat Boys, plus 22%.
1: So I don't know if you're leading me astray sometimes.
2: Why would I do that?
1: With you, so you can clean up.
2: Nope. What's the clean? Oh, you think I would? Oh, you know, like it's a big influence.
1: You could be over there shorting stuff, Ron.
2: No. I did that for like 3 weeks, and that's where you get brain rot.
0: Do you want to know why?
1: Good band.
0: Madonna doesn't want to get naked anymore.
1: Does she have like that long? Like the neighbor's dog in the Adam Sandler City?
0: No, how would I know? She says she doesn't want to get naked anymore because...
2: She's a witch.
0: Everyone's doing it. And she says, as I quote, I want to do what people are not doing, which is
2: she did a whole book called Sex.
1: I mean,
2: it was all naked through it.
1: She had pit hair in the 80s when every dude alive had pit hair in the 80s.
2: Think of her portfolio from Dick Tracy to Dennis Rodman.
1: Yep.
2: Who'll be in town this Saturday. I'm going to see him.
1: Oh, you're going to see the worm?
2: Yeah.
0: You're talking about her body count?
1: You want to see another worm?
2: No, I'm not going to see her body count. I'm going to see... It's a band with a bad song, Paige. We don't like body count.
4: We don't like it.
2: We support the cops.
4: I'll tell you what else we don't like. It's a green pool. Why is the water green?
2: God bless.
4: It was blue last time,
2: dude,
4: I saw it. Now it's green.
2: That's something. That's not...
4: Did Iran spoil the pool? It used to be
2: or
4: so blue.
2: Did you ever
4: call it American flag blue?
2: It's... That's not natural. That's
4: like
2: somebody
4: money,
2: threw some
0: somebody
2: stuff
0: some
2: in there.
0: Algae in it.
1: Oh, they're saying it was
2: grow that fast.
1: They're saying it was vandalized, which is massive, and the liner is kind of sticking out.
0: I would think that because the heat, algae does grow fast, and that's if you've ever had a swimming pool, you would know that.
1: Well, they're supposed to drain it now. I don't know where that water is going, but they're running out of time.
2: A data center.
4: We're gonna put a data center
2: in
4: the pool.
2: Data center beside the ballroom.
0: But yeah, make it all.
4: It's gonna be a beautiful concept.
0: I don't know.
2: Remind me, data centers. I'm going to write it out. I had a new thing I found out.
4: Trinity River. It's a dirty little river.
0: Is it just a fountain of water? There's no like fish or anything?
1: Well, they said they probably got somebody contracted that didn't know what they were doing.
0: Well.
2: Jenny Gump walked through it one time.
1: She did.
2: Forest. Forest.
0: Yeah, I remember that.
4: Now that water has AIDS. There's AIDS in the water because Jenny walked through the water. She had AIDS.
2: That's why it turned green. Jenny with AIDS gave it, she ruined it.
4: But somehow had a son that did not get AIDS.
2: No.
4: He didn't get it.
2: Is he,
4: Forrest didn't get it either, but Jenny's, she's ate up with it. She's ate up with the AIDS, Jenny.
2: Like, I assumed he was asking, was Forrest Jr. kind of like, you know.
0: Special.
2: Whatever you want to assume that. But Forrest might have, does he have AIDS too? Like, you know.
1: Like, what was he asking? Like,
2: I don't know. It's weird.
1: Is he sick too?
2: Yeah.
1: AIDS don't work that way, Forrest. It skips a generation.
2: I said on your toilet seat, do I have it now also, Jenny?
1: You might have a touch of it, Forrest. A little bit of it.
2: Is that what killed Bubba? No, what? Forrest. That gun shot him and shot him. It came up and bit him in the leg.
1: I had a piece of shrimp, Forrest. I had AIDS in it. It was an AIDS fried shrimp, and then I ate it, and then I got the AIDS, Forrest, and that's what happened.
2: Is that why Lieutenant Dan lost his legs because of AIDS?
1: Yes, Forrest. He got AIDS from the knees down, and they had to take his legs. I'm the luckiest man alive.
2: This is fan fiction.
1: Just rewrote Forrest Gump. Everybody has AIDS.
0: The worst.
4: That of it, I might watch it.
0: All right, well, I'm paged. Most of your eyes, guys.
4: I need something to watch on the flight to Iran. I might watch Forrest Gump has AIDS.
0: Oh, guys.
2: What, like, will the team ride back with him? The Iranian soccer team?
1: I don't know.
0: Can you imagine how fun that would
2: the
0: be?
2: Mixed, what do you call it? Mixed bedfellows? Is that what you call it? Like, you know, we had our issues with Russia I don't know where we stand with them now, but like, you know, even during like the Cold War time, but yet on the International Space Station, they hung out.
1: This is the longest I haven't heard from Russia.
0: I mean, why would it be political? Scary.
2: Well, why? I mean, why is it ever? Why is it ever political?
0: It should never be.
2: You understand my point, though. If you're at odds with another country, and their people are killing your people and vice versa, but suddenly you go up into space and live with them people. That's the reality show I want
4: to
2: watch.
4: We're going to go to fight in space. It's going to be a space fight. It's going to be bigger than the UFC in the grass.
2: International Space Station reality show. You put a Klansman. You put a
1: Black Panther.
2: Black Panther. You put someone from a name of Mexican gang.
1: Any cartel.
2: Any cartel.
1: Sinaloa.
2: Some Zionists.
1: Yeah.
2: Well, I've already said clans. I'm just kidding.
1: And they just go at it like, you know, Royal Rumble style.
2: A woman? You got to have...
1: put a woman in there.
2: You know. Yes. I'd love to watch. You know what would happen? We would be amazed that at the end of this thing.
4: I like it.
2: They're all going to be friends.
4: It's a great idea. And then we'll do it in space. We'll have a space arena.
2: And as they come back...
4: Dana White's bald ass will be there too.
2: What do you want to tell everyone on Earth since you just lived together for the last year in space and they would all say, it really is flat. We look down, it is flat. It is a disc. It's a disc.
1: You don't ask the pilot if the world is flat.
2: Dude, there's a bunch of videos. Pilots are, I don't know how they're not getting in trouble for this. Because, you know, like pilots have a very, very strict kind of,

0: if the world is flat.
1: Dude, there's a bunch of videos. Pilots are... I don't know how they're not getting in trouble for this. Because, you know, like, pilots have a very, very strict kind of... They have strict policies, as they should, strict policies.
2: We love pilots. They have showers and beef jerky and
1: like,
2: water.
1: When they're in the cockpit, they cannot talk to each other about anything other than the flight and things. I watched that TV show about this. It was real interesting. It really was.
0: You think a pilot's like, I ain't sitting up here till they change the name.
1: If the co-pilot notices the pilot's doing something wrong, they have to say, hey, I think you're doing this wrong. You can't. Mom's the word, or, you know, it might crash or whatever. But a lot of people are going up to pilots at airports and such, and they're saying, hey, tell me something. Is the world really flat? And a bunch of these pilots are saying, I'm not supposed to say this, but it is flat.
0: Attention, co-pilot, to the cockpit, please.
1: And so they're doing it to screw around with people, but
3: they think Jug the world sent is flat.
1: Jug loves flexing that private jet stuff. He sent me more pictures on text message of him on private jets than he has of him with his child.
0: He shouldn't be sending you pictures of his kids.
1: Why? I'm a big fan of Ken Ken. I think she will be cute. The world's first ever influencer NASCAR driver. Lady,
0: she's gonna drive. He's already gonna have to get her a go-kart and get that set up.
3: That's right. A Barbie go-kart. That'd be cute.
1: That's exactly right.
0: So. And you gotta go to Bandoleros after that, and you just there goes the money.
1: Yeah, play some Shane McMahon for us.
0: Racing ain't free, buddy.
1: Paige, that was one of your better ones. I enjoyed that one. That was really good. That was really good. All right, this is how where we you did say, lot. I'm Paige, and those are your
3: I
1: Rise
3: think
1: Guys.
3: I did that a while ago, didn't I? Oh!
1: You know what?
4: Girl, please, Rise
3: you know what?
4: Guys.
3: They make me laugh. I listen to them every morning on my way to work.
4: RiseGuys.com.
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1: Still that long-standing accident. It's been there a couple of hours. Northbound I-85 near Cannons Campground Road, right before Green River Road. Two right lanes still occupied, only the left lane getting through. So it's quite a backup. Very extensive delays there. Also an injury wreck on northbound 385 at Keith Drive. Two right lanes are blocked, only the left lane getting through. From the News Talk 98.9 WRD Traffic Center, I'm Lori Houston, 93.3 The Planet.
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3: Speak of the devil, might as well throw some on. She ain't gonna be naked no more. Bear, 633, Bill Brooks, and little Madonna for you. There's a wreck everywhere. I'm on vacations. I don't care.
4: Hey, do you have another AI request?
5: No.
4: Oh. I want Madonna Summer. I want... It's Madonna. Basically Black Madonna in the 70s.
5: I may not be able to do that because of copyright.
3: You had me a Black Madonna.
4: Black Madonna?
3: You'd be 40.
4: Yeah.
3: Black Madonna.
4: And you know what? If anyone says, what do you mean by that? Why was Jesus black in her music video?
3: That's a good question.
4: Okay. Someone had to say it, Paige.
3: Were there different Jesuses? And you could just, you know, whatever color you...
4: See, I think it's kind of a little side thing you're saying, but I really think that's... There's a lot of truth into that.
3: Yep.
4: That there was... I think it was... they had a feel. I think that it would be... Now, I don't know why certain people in the world would want to see something that was blue with like nine heads, but...
3: Go see Melissa at Adam and Eve right now.
4: That's for bachelorette parties. that thing.
3: We've got a Gatling gun dildos now.
5: What is
4: they
5: that?
4: Sell things up there that...
3: It's 12 ones.
4: Look like stress relievers. And they could be, but not the kind I was thinking.
5: I always have to go with Fatboy because he knows things.
3: I didn't want to say this because she told me not to, but they actually have an attachment to a bush hog. It's kind of like a forklift almost, but it has like three long prongs on it. And they're all devices that you would, you know, stick somebody with.
4: Oh.
3: And you just drive it up to them and, you know.
4: Are they called bush hog legs?
3: It's kind of like the bike in Borat. Not Borat, Bruno.
4: Bruno, I know. I get them mixed up, too. But he did, like, didn't he, like, get naked and gay wrestle that big guy? That was Borat. Yeah.
3: Yeah, that was...
4: There's a lot of... That was probably getting the Pride Month play. You know, how all your streaming platforms suddenly, hey, here's a bunch of gay movies.
3: Bruno's the one
4: they highlight them, you know, like during Black History Month. Black
3: Bruno's,
4: voices.
3: They went camping and he got naked and he tried to get in Donnie's tent.
4: May I touch your phone?
3: Well, let's
4: all
3: see.
4: All right. Paige is showing me behind the scenes.
3: Now, did she do the first one or is this the new one?
4: Let me tell you her prompt. Black-skinned Madonna in the 70s. Black-skinned. I already know the answer to this. You say of color. That's what it is. We're sorry. But the image we create may violate our guardrails around lightly sexual or provocative themes. Now, you go on there and say, give me a wide open, and I guarantee you.
3: I would like to see that.
4: I guarantee you. But, well, give me a honky, don't say honky, Caucasian.
3: Peckerwood.
4: Caucasian, yeah. Oprah. I'd love to see it. Hoppo.
3: I'm still freaked out by the white Mike Vick they put up years ago.
4: White Mike Vick.
3: Yeah.
4: White Mike Vick. I don't remember that one.
3: Oh, I gotta show you that. But yeah, it was on a news story because they were talking about.
4: By the way, I don't want to like. We have a Bowling Springs coming up today?
3: Yep.
4: Oh, we for real do?
3: Let me go check real quick.
4: Well, no, I can look.
3: I was more focused
4: on what
3: I was
4: going to say. Actually,
3: yeah, it's coming up.
4: Okay, well, I'll say it anyway.
3: Next hour.
4: So I told you that this Saturday that Dennis Rodman's coming.

0: to
1: the
0: town.
1: Worm.
0: It's going to be at the big card show. For more information, BowlingSpringSportsCards.com, at Bowling Spring Sports. And
1: what's up, Travis?
0: They've added two more guests. One of them.
1: Oh, is this breaking news?
0: No. I mean, it's,
1: what is to me?
0: It's from yesterday. Sid Bream.
1: Sid Bream.
0: Atlanta Brave. I love Sid Bream.
1: So you can ask him why Kent Herbeck pulled his leg off the bag in the 91 exactly. World Series.
0: But here's where it could get. I already said Dennis Rodman's going to be here.
1: Dennis Monaco.
0: This third guest, also former Atlanta Brave.
1: Ryan Klesko.
0: But remember, Dennis Rodman's going to be there.
1: Oh, no. Are we talking about the inspiration for Kenny Powers himself?
0: Johnny freaking Rocker.
1: John Rocker.
2: Yes.
1: Now, see, here's where it gets tricky. I would love to talk to Johnny Rocker. I'd be kind of afraid to talk to John Rocker live.
0: What if I told you that I asked about that? And it is called a a la carte feature.
2: Come
0: if
2: on.
0: You will. You understand what I mean by that?
1: Yeah.
0: Okay. Unbelievable.
1: I don't know if I want to pony up for that one.
0: Now, I kind of get it, though. Like, if you said, hey, Mick Jagger, you're going on tour. Go call a bunch of radio stations and do interviews. I don't have to, mate. I don't have to.
1: Do the rooster on the phone, too, please. Get Keith to do it.
0: Keith's asleep. He's pickled at this point.
3: Bless him.
0: But
1: John Rocker.
0: But then, you know, something like this, coming to town to meet Dennis Rodman and, you know, John Rocker, all these people. No, I'm just talking about John Rocker and Rodman. I haven't asked about Sid Bream. But it's an a la carte thing.
1: What will Rocker write on your whatever he signs?
0: Like, I can't wait to see the price list, the inscriptions. Like,
1: which nationality?
0: How much to put a slur on, you know.
1: And which slur are they priced out?
0: Are they priced out? Like, I bet I know the top one. I bet I know the top dollar. Actually, I don't know. It might be a tie. Speaking of that. Alan Greenspan died. I don't know if you saw that.
1: 100 years old. He made it to 100. I didn't realize he worked for four presidents. I can't remember when he exactly took
0: it was
1: some
0: like,
1: time off.
0: What'd they say? He was like the person that worked for more was Kissinger.
1: Yep.
0: And then also freaking, God, am I ruining headlines?
3: No.
0: Oh.
3: Clive Owen.
0: Clive Owen.
3: I'm sad.
1: Clive Owen is
0: not
1: dead.
0: Sad. He's... I told you, yeah. I said that. He ain't dead. Look at all these rich, rich elite.
1: Clive Owen, as far as I know, is very much with us.
0: Oh, wait a minute.
1: Because I just...
0: Hold on a minute.
1: God, I think I just checked on him, actually.
0: Wait a minute. What did I say?
1: Because I watched Inside Man recently.
0: Hold on. Oh, look
1: then
0: at
1: I watched Inside a Man.
0: Oh, Lord.
1: Which was a parody of that movie.
0: Well, are you preparing for tomorrow's... Clive Davis.
3: Yes.
1: Clive Davis. I mean, like a
0: Clive
1: piece
0: Owen
1: of...
0: Clive Owen is alive.
1: A piece of music history, Clive Davis.
0: Yeah, but a bad, bad person.
3: Why?
0: Oh, just a lot of...
1: I mean, if you look at the height of the boy band fame, you know, that's him. Jive Records.
0: Huge. I don't know how anybody that was ever in management of boy bands or really any kid artist is ever going to be looked at in a good light. Because you see and hear all these awful stories. Like the girl that died the other day, the one that was in the page you mentioned, I forget her name.
1: I saw that. She's Lilo and Stitch, right?
0: Yeah. God, man.
1: The
0: like,
1: voice.
0: She didn't get... She got screwed out of all her royalties and was literally living on the streets.
1: Yeah. Skid Row, right?
0: Yeah. Some people say, drugs. How about drugs? Let's hear it for drugs, huh? I don't think that
1: that's tough, man.
0: That, you know, she literally, like, all her family members, like, they literally groomed her and used her and then pushed her out, made her sign everything away.
1: I think that's one of the Culkins you know, accused their parents of, or the dad at least, was burning through the money.
0: Yeah.
1: And that's Macaulay Culkin was bringing it in.
0: Yeah. The stuff about Clive Davis, yes. I look at my notes.
1: Long time, man.
0: Yeah, but just a lot of bad things associated with him. But Alan Greenspan, you know, same thing. All right, we'll take a break.
1: Big money guy.
0: And
1: I didn't realize he was still married to Andrea Mitchell, too. They were still together.
0: Oh, whoa.
1: Yeah. Yeah. Long time.
0: And I didn't know what. Well, I know who that is. This
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5: 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They're funnier than anyone else on the radio.
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2: 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I hate that. 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What I like is a listening room, somewhere intimate, somewhere like, I don't know, Poe Mill Music. I've went there and had a great time, and I highly suggest you go check them out as well. 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Well, how about this? Today is the 23rd, so that means Friday is the 26th. That's when you get to see J.L. Folks. I don't know if I'm saying the name right. Paige, how would you pronounce it? F-U-L-K-S. Folks, like Incredible Hulk. Folk. Folkamania is running wild. Doors open at 7:30, starts at 8 o'clock. 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You've heard him from some of the nation's biggest podcasts, which I won't say right now on this show. 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

0: and got our 40% worth. It was doing that tapping on the glass sound, you know.
1: It was raining.
2: Look at that. Good job, Coco Nose, making the rain go away.
0: Coco Nose. I used to buy music there.
2: Yeah, used to wait in line.
0: When they merged, when Coconut and Pocono merged, it was Coconos.
2: God, man.
1: Okay.
0: Aruba, Jamaica.
2: Ooh, I finna take a...
1: Come on, pretty.
0: Just, you got Google. What do you know about Clive? You got Google. Look, like, the alleged allegations are he would get people who were... artists who were not hooked on drugs, especially when it came to signing contracts. They'd sign everything away. Even Suge Knight said that, and he's, some would call, a very, very evil son of a gun.
2: Suge knows a lot about a lot of people, but you just, some of the stuff you're like the Diddy stuff, he was kind of on about a lot of that stuff.
0: Yeah.
2: You know.
0: Well, and then Clive Davis and Diddy were like, you know.
2: Then when the Punisher started giving interviews, the Gigolo named the Punisher?
0: Thomas Jane?
2: They kind of know. They kind of confirmed a lot of it. It's sad to think that you think of him first when you hear Punisher.
0: What, Thomas Jane?
2: Yeah.
0: I don't know why I do. Who That's do you think of when you hear
2: awful
0: Punisher?
2: Awful movie. Johnny Bernthal.
1: Yeah, he's hot.
0: Well, it was an awful movie.
2: It was terrible.
0: I wasn't ever a Punisher fan, but I did have one of those shirts back then.
2: You know, I love Punisher.
0: Skull on it.
2: Dude, like that's when we first had Nash in the studio. He came off of doing Punisher. He's in that one.
1: That's a good show.
2: Well, he's in the movie with Thomas Jane.
0: I don't think it had come out yet, though. He just filmed it.
2: I think it just came out, or one of those.
0: It just came out, Paige. You hear this? 19 years in college.
2: It's like,
1: conjugation is
2: I'm in the Punisher. Yes. I threw him around the room because he got me cheap wine. How about that?
0: You know what? I'm going to quit arguing with people about this. You have the internet. And it's you're right. It is
2: I thought you didn't have the internet.
0: I have it now.
2: You got it back.
0: I rebooted this.
2: To get old...
1: Clive Davis.
2: Yeah.
0: Yeah, not Owen.
2: Did he find Whitney Houston? He either found her or signed her.
0: Tommy Mottola, I thought, was the one, but he like...
2: That was Mariah Carey, right?
0: Who'd you just say?
2: Whitney Houston.
0: Oh.
2: Let me double check.
0: It might have been Whitney. Yeah, but Bobby Brown.
2: Bobby Brown.
0: He's the one that got her hooked.
1: Kelly Clarkson said he was a bully.
0: Oh, I'm Kelly Clarkson. I knew you were going to do it.
2: I got to throw
0: Kelly
2: some
0: Kelly Clarkson knew what, Paige?
1: That he was a bully.
0: Oh, yeah. Well.
2: Was he a bully or was he shrewd? Was he a businessman?
0: I know. I know. There's several ways to look at it. People who get... screwed over. Well, you bullied your way.
2: Well, he found her in 1983.
0: I was signing something the other day. I took a picture of it and sent it to Rob. I really did.
2: Was it a knocker?
0: No.
2: Hadn't signed those in a while. A
1: knocker?
0: No. Isn't it sad? The last thing, days of signing breasts, days of signing motorcycles, the last thing, tangible object like that I signed was a child.
2: Yeah, you signed a motorcycle, you've signed a kid. Probably breast. The two biggest. Breast.
1: I've signed a breast and a man breast.
2: You know what was awkward about the breast for a little bit is you kind of wanted to just hold the pen and nothing else. But then you'd have somebody say, get on there. Like you got to, you got to grab it, I guess, to hold sign it.
0: Yeah, it's like when you sign a baseball, you don't just like the baseball's not sitting there on the table. I've never signed a baseball now, but if you did. It's going to roll around. See, hold on. I got to hold this thing.
2: Yeah, why would we sign balls? We should be signing. But nobody carries microphones to an appearance or whatever. You'd sign big-ass draft mugs. But
0: I'm surprised Martin ever said, wear your headphones if you're out doing appearances. So people get it. those are the radio guys.
2: Yeah, they're not going to know what you do if you don't wear headphones.
1: It's okay if they're not plugged in.
0: 3, 2, 1. Look at the screen. What it just turned.
2: Oh, the bait bus subscriptions.
0: No, it just turned 45 minutes.
1: Well, put her on.
0: I was not going to put her on. You wanted to do your damn headlines.
1: No, put her on.
2: It's Paige's fault.
1: It is not.
0: Edith.
2: Yeah.
3: Yes.
0: Edith, you were wanting to call in and reflect on the life of Clive Davis.
2: No, is that what it is?
3: No. No.
0: What's up? How are you?
3: Well, I was just going to comment. My brother, my baby brother, his hair was turning white when he was a teenager.
2: Oh, no.
3: And he shaves his head.

0: just because his hair is so white.
1: Hey, what's the...
2: Did he, like, see something that scared him real bad when he was young?
0: I have no earthly idea.
2: Oh, man. When you just said, I have, that scared me.
3: I have...
2: He sounded like Johnny Cash for a minute. I have no idea. You're delightful, Edith. You really are.
0: 30 days. 30 days, and y'all will be seeing me for real.
1: 30 days. Yeah.
4: I'll have to get a cute outfit.
1: We got some stuff planned, too. It's going to be fun.
2: Yeah, we're going to... Edith, should we tell her now?
1: Do you want to give her one of them? Drop a little hint? Or just tell her straight up?
2: Edith, we're going to do oral wrestling with you and Paige.
1: Yeah.
4: Oh, my God.
2: It's a next tag, though. Me and you can choose me or Fat Boy, and then Paige gets the other one.
1: Yep.
2: Paige, she chooses, and she's the guest. And then we're going to get, if I know any sports analysts that could come in and do it, I would call them, but I don't.
1: Don't know any.
2: But nevertheless, no, we're going to ask you to join us on a Facebook Fuss Center.
1: Yeah, I didn't know that.
2: Oh, I thought we did. Yeah, we did.
4: Come on.
2: We did.
1: I thought we were going to play a game or two.
2: Well, we're going to play all kind. It's going to be Edith Day on the show that day.
1: That's going to be fun.
2: Yeah.
1: I hope you wear something slutty.
0: Oh, well, I've been choosing.
2: God.
1: Yeah, boys.
2: Yo, wow. Paige just said, I got to get a cute outfit. She don't get nothing for us.
1: Mm-mm.
2: But Edith's coming.
1: Hey, is there what's the age difference between you and your brother?
0: 8 years. I'm 8 years younger than my oldest brother and 8 years older than my youngest brother.
4: Oh, that's interesting.
2: Okay. I'm going to ask a very odd question, and one I'll probably regret later, Edith, but did his underwear hair turn white as well?
0: I would have no idea.
2: Sing when Edith comes in, she's gonna sing I've Been Everywhere Man by Johnny Cash.
1: Oh yeah, we'll do some karaoke too.
2: We'll do that.
1: We call it karaoke because we don't stand up.
2: Edith, I appreciate your patience. 45 minutes, that's a lot. I appreciate you.
4: You're a trooper.
0: Anything to talk to y'all, it makes my day.
1: Well, we'll talk again, too, before you come down.
2: Yes, we will. Absolutely.
4: Oh, yeah, definitely.
2: 30 days from today. Oh, the countdown is on. All right.
0: Yay.
2: All right, my dear. You have a great day, Edith.
0: Well, y'all too, and y'all be careful because the storm's not over.
2: Oh,
1: oh
2: amen,
1: damn it!
4: Oh, yeah.
2: Amen. All right, my dear. Thank you.
0: All right. Bye bye.
1: Bye bye. Rest in peace, Clive Owen.
2: When somebody says to you, "It's all downhill from here," do you take that as like it's not good or it's like easy?
1: Oh, easy for sure. That's why you do the little hand motion, like. Yeah, there goes
2: all
1: the car.
2: Down. Yeah, but it's
4: downhill. Hill where?
2: Something she said there.
1: Straight to
2: like,
1: hell.
2: Made me think about that. Like
1: when I say wear something slutty.
2: No.
1: No, not that.
2: That was fun though. Like just to think, like if you saw no other job could you say that to a woman
1: really
2: of
1: couldn't.
2: Age, and that would be, or really any woman.
1: It's all the corporate training. I cannot work at a grocery store and say, "Hey, you gonna wear something slutty
4: Are
1: tomorrow?
4: Are you gonna wear something slutty?"
1: Every day.
2: He would stand in the pro. He would be, it wouldn't be Walter, it'd be Jeremy.
1: I got assless chaps.
2: Hey, nice melons.
5: Yeah.
2: He'd be doing it the Look whole time.
4: He's in the.
1: Is your beef certified?
2: Organ All section. Downhill from here. That to me says, and this is like cup half empty, half full. Downhill, you feel easy.
1: Oh, yeah.
2: I feel as though you've hit your peak and it's going down.
1: Oh, yeah.
2: That's the way I look at it.
1: Well,
2: I know that's a real deep thinker.
1: Well, I guess it's like a daily thing versus a, overall in general.
2: Oh, I know what made, because she said, be careful out there. And I was like, no. Oh, yes. Yeah. No, she said, the storm's not over.
4: It's not. Like,
2: yeah, but the storm of life is what she meant. Oh.
1: God. Well, you ain't lying.
2: Yes. It ain't over.
1: It's not over. Thank God it's not over.
2: It's not over, Paige.
4: No.
2: It's not this over beginning. Till. It's not over till Teddy Swim sings.
4: Right?
2: Is what they said.
1: I think people are still stuck in traffic in that show.
2: They really well, they're pre-stuck for the Morgan Wallen show.
1: Oh my God.
2: They're already pre-stuck.
1: Yes. Get ready for that. 2 days worth. I mean,

0: Let me tell you something, Clemson. If you run out of liquor and beer this time, you don't know your audience.
1: I mean,
0: you right. don't. Well, there's not going to be anybody in attendance that doesn't drink like a freaking fish.
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4: Good morning, everybody.
5: Yeah, see? Hey, Paige.
4: Yes, sir.
5: There's a wreck in my britches on the backside.
4: Wow. Ew.
5: By the way, someone did text in.
4: Skidmicious.
5: God bless, Paige.
6: She ain't going to recover from that one.
5: Those moments.
6: Look at her. That was all her, too. There was
5: God,
6: no problem.
5: I'm on video. I am videoing it. Kiss off.
6: Kiss off. She just said skid vicious.
5: Skid vicious. God, she nailed
6: she
5: it.
6: She can't even. She's got her head in her hands.
5: She'd be the worst stand-up comic to go see.
6: She's getting a little punchy.
5: She wouldn't get the joke
4: I'm
5: out.
4: Very punchy.
6: Skid vicious.
5: Say bye-bye now.
4: Bye, everybody. Don't.
7: That's my alter ego, skid vicious. I got a couple big skids in the back here. Look out.
5: We're
7: the skids of America.
5: What was Nancy's last name? I don't know.
7: Mommy.
5: God, I was thinking Benoit.
6: Oh, woman.
5: Ah. Woman Benoit.
4: Beignet.
6: Wish you stayed with Kevin Sullivan, didn't you?
5: Ooh.
4: All right.
6: That was a rough audible.
4: Let's begin.
5: Taskmaster. It'd be weird to be in a relationship.

0: with a man shorter than you.
1: Really would be. Who was a great booker, like a big Finnish guy.
0: Oh, yeah. He just passed away last year.
2: God bless.
1: That's what happens when you meet
0: Jeff Lewis Neal.
2: Oh.
0: He dies soon.
2: Oh,
0: that's why avoid him like the plague.
1: The Russian Wolf?
2: But his wife is awesome, so don't.
0: Oh, I love his wife and Jeff Lewis Neal Jr.
2: Yes.
0: Lucas Neal. Jeff Lucas Neal Jr.
2: All right, so the Dallas Cowboys cheerleaders, they're getting a lot of attention from
1: I thought you were
2: going to
1: say they've already been eliminated from playoff contention.
2: No. So there's a list of rules that the Dallas Cowboy cheerleaders must follow. So we'll start with number 10.
0: But it's got something to do with leg length.
1: Like they have
0: Rockettes have to have a certain leg length.
1: They both have to be the same length.
2: And height.
0: Well, it'd be bad if you
1: old chick that used to work here could never be a Rockette.
0: It's like,
2: why?
0: She had one leg shorter than the other one. I mean, remember?
2: Oh, yeah.
0: Remember the way I found out? I never saw that woman walk. She was always seated. I was behind her walking down the hall one day, and it's like, hey, what happened? You got a limp. And she turns around. She said, I have one leg shorter than the other.
2: Oh,
0: you've worked
2: God.
0: With me 10, 12 years. How have you not known that? Like, I've never seen you walk before.
2: That's really creepy.
0: I know. I thought it was like Professor X kind of thing.
2: So back to the list.
1: Next,
2: you have to avoid spray tans with orange tones, obviously, because you don't want to stand out. You want to look like everybody else.
0: See, I've said the same thing about... I think one thing that could really change Hooters, not breasts, but the store, the restaurant.
1: Hooters.
0: Quit... making and maybe they have, but stop with the suntan pantyhose. I think it'd be way sexier if they were wearing like thigh highs, like or like a I love the black embroidery looking pantyhose, you know.
2: Stop.
0: Not for my own use, but on a woman.
1: Yes, and I would like the managers of Hooters to dress up like the machine from 8mm, walk around in the Gimp mask and the.
0: Oh my God.
2: You are kinky.
0: Oh man.
2: All right. Also, you can't post provocative pictures on Instagram.
0: It's not a ball gag. It's a freaking chicken wing.
2: So you can't have provocative pictures on Instagram, which means you probably can't have an OnlyFans page if you want to be a cheerleader.
1: Boo.
0: They probably encourage that at the other restaurant.
2: Which you must say, yes, ma'am.
0: Even to.
2: To the choreographers.
1: Is this still a prestigious position?
2: Oh, yes.
0: Oh, we're talking about
2: cheerleaders.
0: I was thinking Hooters girls.
2: You can't miss rehearsal. That's important.
0: I would imagine a lot of girls who have OnlyFans go and get jobs as servers at places like that just to spread marketing for their OnlyFans. I guarantee
1: you. How about you have another restaurant called Dooters and everybody wears business casual?
0: Business casual, and you have to have like little pointy noses.
2: Here's another thing. You can't be anywhere alcohol is served or
1: boo!
2: Attend parties.
1: So you can't go to the games because they're serving a ton of alcohol at Jerry's World.
2: You
1: My
2: have
1: God,
2: to be
1: yes, we are.
2: In full hair and makeup every day.
1: Wow. What do you mean full hair? Like even down here?
2: No.
1: No.
2: You can't look like me right now with your hair in a ponytail.
0: I believe in the business, Paige will... I went into my desk to road. In the
2: business.
0: Paige will correct me. You have to be camera ready when you arrive.
2: You do.
0: Yes.
1: Okay. I don't know if you meant crack fuzz, too.
2: Or you have to maintain your size. You can't get a new uniform, so you can't gain weight.
1: That's still...
0: That's what the job... I mean, in football, in any sport, if you gain a bunch of weight and you come back in the offseason and your play's not up...
1: But
0: I
1: this,
0: guarantee you, if you... cowgirl... that's what I never understood. Well, I don't call them the cowgirls. They call them the Dallas Cowboy cheerleaders. Nevertheless, if you go and get all chunky in the offseason, you can't kick that leg up, and guess what?
2: You lose your job.
1: I agree,
0: if Chris Gardocki... got real
1: legend.
0: Fat 1 year.
1: Goat.
0: And goes to kick and can't.
1: Yeah.
0: Guess what? Loses his job. Nelson Welch, you as well. What's up?
2: Here is something.
1: Well, Sebastian Janikowski was 800 pounds.
0: Well, sometimes they can do it. I mean, freaking, whatchamacallit was a bigger guy, too. What's his name? I hate him, but I can't think of his name.
2: Eddie. Fatty.
1: Elliot Fry.
0: Pat. McAfee.
2: Oh, okay.
0: He wasn't fat, but he wasn't a runt like most of them.
2: All right, you can't date an NFL player. It's prohibited. That's generally any cheerleading.
0: Actually, to my what I just said, there's no runts in the NFL, actually. Like, even the little shorter guys like Luther Burden III, he runs right through you.
1: Yeah. I've seen some nice runts. It's not in the NFL.
2: Here's something that's going to exclude the two of you other than me and boy ones.
1: Seen a couple bald runts.
0: For real?
1: It's not in the NFL.
0: I like fruity runts.
2: You would.
0: Those are the best kind.
2: You can't have glitter eyeshadow. That's a big no. And number one.
0: Review you next Tuesday.
2: You can't have visible tattoos anywhere.
1: I can't believe that. I'm still stuck on the you can't gain weight.
0: Runts is the only R word I say.
1: Because in this current climate we're in, they got a lawsuit right there against the team.
2: Well, you can't get fat.
1: You can't tell them though legally.
2: Well, you can't put on weight. You have to be able to fit in the outfit.
0: That's part of the job. So if it was a newscaster or whatever, if they didn't hire you saying, hey, you know this is this and this, you got to keep this, maintain this. But they will, just like everything else, they will find a reason to get rid of you. They won't use that as the reason. Like, the nation feels so bad for Stephen Colbert losing his job. Blame Trump for it. Go look at the ratings. Dude was getting beat out by like MTV on the slot, on the big slot. I mean,
1: it did seem like an attack though, like a sacrificial lamb type situation.
0: So it's okay that they attack the balls off of him, but he makes a comment. Now, going after freedom of speech, I do disagree with. But he was going to be let go. This was the way that they get a scapegoat via Trump. Exactly what happened.
1: Well, what do you think about the 60 Minutes situation? Is that the same
0: thing? Tell me, but I don't know about it.
1: What, are you, Sharon Alfonsi got fired? Scott Pelley got fired?
2: Oh, they're cleaning house.
1: CBS. Oh, they're, you know.
0: I don't know. I mean, I think you look around where you work right now, where you are, you listening, you look around, there's probably a few less people there than there was this time last year. And that sucks. Slimming down, trimming down, you know, the whole thing.
2: Lean and mean is the way to go. Corporate America.
1: Corporate.
0: Yeah, but it's weird when you always think that they cut from the bottom up. But now in America, they're not doing that anymore. You don't want to be the guy with the reserved parking spot at work anymore.
1: Look to cut the big expenses. Go from the top down.
0: I kind of understand now. Mark Hendricks, anytime I had issues with corporate stuff, I'd say, Mark, go to corporate about this. I don't like rocking the boat. Yeah. I was like, yeah, but Mark, this is, I don't like rocking the boat. And I think Mark Hendricks, and I'm speaking sarcastically right now, I think he was really okay with the company forgetting that he worked for them.
1: Oh, yeah.
0: Really.
1: He flies under the radar.
0: I know. It's kind of smart. It's like the richest people that they say in the news, you know. Elon definitely is, but, you know, they would say the Sultan of Brunei is the richest man. Bull crap. The same richest people in the world have been the richest people in the world for 350 years.
1: Yeah.
0: Date me on that one, buddy.
1: You either got the last name Rockefeller, Rothschild.
0: Not
2: anymore.
0: Bull stud. Talking about Evelyn. All right, Paige. I'm going to do a conspiracy mysteries this week just for you.
2: Okay.
1: Next time you go down that rabbit hole, you have to grab her hand and take her with you.
0: Call you Alice.
2: All right. Page,
0: those
2: are Bryce guys' headlines.
0: Yeah,
1: working on a diner.
0: All right, we're going to take a break, come back, and don't forget, before we. Fatboy, big birthdays today, a lot of music involved. Anything? Is there a chance of any suckets by chance?
1: There might be a couple suckets.
0: All right, there's something. That's intriguing. Birthdays or suckets coming up as well. Good morning, everyone.
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2: 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It is going to be at Global Sports right there on 9768 Warren Abernathy Highway in Spartanburg. 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
4: The ones that they would just feature in the marketing.
5: Yeah, just kind of rotate them in and out, you know, yeah. Like Pat wasn't always there.
4: Right.
5: He'd take Pat a little break here.
4: Steve Jordan. He was passed. Oh, Charlie Watts selected Jordan as his replacement prior to his death.
6: That's nice.
4: But what if Mick and Keith says, we don't like him?
5: They want him in the band. What if, you know, they put an album, they put the Hagney Diamonds album out a couple of years ago.
4: I've never even heard of that. Hagney Diamonds?
5: Hagney Diamonds. I remember when they put it out.
4: Wow.
5: I don't know any songs off
4: I don't remember anything past Steel Wheels.
5: But they just put this one out. Like, Bridges to Babylon was the last one I thought they put out in the late 90s.
6: Well, good for them.
5: Well, I don't think it is.
6: Why? Just getting out there and living your life, making your music till you die.
4: But no, but when you if you went and saw the Rolling Stones, I mean, the drummer, like, no offense to drummers out there, but, like, I you know, no one's going to see the drummer, except for, like, Tommy Lee. I know when I saw Crew a couple times, I wanted to see him go upside down, do all that.
5: Yeah, say the name of the town wrong, like he always does.
4: Greensburg.
6: I saw the Rolling Stones in San Francisco.
5: See, like, you probably saw him prime. Like, now I just feel like it wouldn't be.
4: Yeah,
5: like,
4: but if you go, you don't want to hear them do this song. You want to hear, you know, Satisfaction. You want to hear Sympathy for the Devil, which is, that's my favorite song by them.
6: At Candlestick Park.
5: Dude, I looked up because
4: I don't care if you saw him at Matchstick Park.
6: It,

0: was something, you know, that
1: I'm messing with you.
0: That it was a good memory, and they put on the best show I've ever seen. You know, like.
1: But in their prime though, what, this still, was '90s.
0: I'm sure they still do it.
1: Oh yeah, but like not. I don't know. I'm with Fatboy. I wouldn't want, if I did go see him, I wouldn't want to hear any new stuff. And they typically not will start with a new song.
2: Well, I was looking. So Kenny Chesney's at the Spear. Because that's how everybody else says it in Spear. Vegas. I was looking up his set list, and it sucks. Like, if you got that set list, paying that money to see him, you should be royally pissed.
1: He does a lot
2: pissed.
1: Of covers now, right?
2: Well, he does a lot of covers, and he'll have some feature people. But a lot of his, like, I don't think he realizes what songs of his are good. Because he plays, like, he don't play a lot of his hits. And I'm like, at that point, people shelling out that much money.
1: I was going to say, yeah, like maybe you don't like doing them over and over again, but damn it, that's why the people came.
0: Kind of mix up the sets. You got people singing.
1: Yeah.
2: It's singing, like, you want to ask them, like, why do you hate this song? Why don't you play this song?
1: Well, you've heard me say, like, I want a new FOF line theme because I'm tired of the same one. And people are like, no, that's my Friday anthem.
0: When we saw Smashing Pumpkins, it was a lot of new stuff.
1: Yeah, I don't remember much about that. I remember it was fun. I remember it was a good time.
0: See?
1: I remember it was fun.
2: Some of these bands like, we're going to do the new stuff. Like, this ain't testing it out, man. It's not like a comedian where you got to test out your new hour. Yeah. You got to work out my hour.
0: I'll work out your hour.
1: Take it on the road until you get it worked out.
2: How about that?
1: Bring some friends over to your house. Friends that aren't going to echo chamber you, that are going to be honest and really laugh if they like it. And then use that as the litmus test. Don't charge people to... I mean, that's like, well, God, you know, nowadays they probably do charge like a VIP thing to go watch the NBA team shoot around before the game. It's like a VIP experience.
2: Honestly, yeah, it's like an extra package. Yeah. So Steph Curry, they try to open doors earlier

0: the price of hamburger meat. I thought you were like literally joking until I went and looked it up myself. So like,
1: no, sir.
0: Ground beef now costs more per pound than federal minimum wage.
1: And they won't do anything about, well, they'll tell you, we're trying to figure out why it's so high. But nobody will say anything. They won't investigate why the hell it costs so much money.
2: Get ground turkey instead.
1: Oh, my God, that'd be more. Like, this is basic, like, meat. This is what everybody gets if you need something quick to throw together. Like, we'll get some hamburger meat and make whatever.
0: You know what's crazy, though, is, like, the cattle especially, it really maybe pigs to a point, but, like, cattle especially, it's like a stock market. Like, what costs $40 today might cost $75 on Friday. Like, it's literally, like, you ever go to a bougie restaurant, and you see a certain, like, usually, like, crab legs or something, it'll say market price.
2: Yeah.
0: Like, do you ever order that without asking what's the market price? Because I do. I'll say, what is today's market price?
1: But do
0: price?
1: They ever know, though?
0: Oh, let me go. Oh, it's $63.19 today. Wow. When's it going to be $50?
1: Go ask the Major D. Say, look, how much is this?
0: Yeah, the Mater. The Mater D.
2: Where's the Mater D?
1: I priced it the other day, and I didn't get it because the amount that I like to get, because I know I can do a few things with it, it's like $22.
0: See, this is a time when, I mean, at this point, it's conspiracy theory or whatever, but the thing about the alpha gal. Disease that's like on major rise, and that's the disease where we talked about it. I looked up what it was actually called instead of just saying, hey, what's that disease where you get sick when you eat meat? It's alpha gal, and it's like on the rise. It's because of the ticks.
1: Oh, because of the screw worm?
0: What I was reading, it was from ticks. A tick.
1: Oh, bite. Yeah, that's something going around.
0: Yeah, and see, at the same time when allegedly all these ticks are being dropped onto farms and stuff, I'm not joking. Like, you'd look it up. It could be TikTok bullcrap, but like, people have videos of helicopters dropping these boxes off on their farmland, and they go out there and look, and they kick the box. It's gray. It looks like something you'd catch mice in, like a big old trap like that. And they kick it, and all just full of ticks coming out.
2: Wow.
0: And I don't know if it's the same kind of tick.
2: So are they environmental spies that are ruining the ecology, or what is
0: it? Well, you got to look at Bill Gates. I don't want to guess at the number.
1: He went to the island.
0: It was over $100 million where he's invested in lab-created protein.
1: Where is the miss? Because you have the farm animals, the cow, whatever.
0: You talking about Mike Mazarin?
1: Well, they take him to the freaking processor.
0: Yeah.
1: Okay. Now, I know ground beef is one of the most handled meats. You know, it's extra bacteria or whatever.
0: Mm-hmm.
1: But whatever a tick would have, are you not cooking it out of the meat when you prepare it?
0: I mean, one would think.
2: Well, maybe they're bit by it and that's exposed the blood to be tainted.
1: Like, I thought,
0: well, this is not from in the meat. This is coming from, like, if the tick bit you, you would then get violently ill when you had even dairy, they're saying, because it comes from a cow. So, you know, again, conspiracy theory.
1: That's where Lyme disease started.
0: What if this is all just to say, oh, God, we don't have cattle anymore. What are we going to eat? And there's Mr. Gates. Yeah. Come over and have some lab created. It's like the enemies of the De Beers family did with diamonds. We lab create them now. Ha ha.
1: Try to save lives, they say, right?
0: Yeah, right.
1: Over the blood diamonds.
0: Well, the De Beers hold them all anyway. They ain't as rare as
1: they're going to move to Indiana, I read.
2: So basic.
0: They don't even have a alcoholic drink.
2: The alpha gal?
0: Beers beer.
2: Molecule is a sugar molecule, and it triggers an allergic condition in your body.
1: You already, like, you know, blew my mind.
0: I know. You said sugar, and I was just like,
1: a molecule. Like, God dang it, I'm in chemistry again.
2: I love chemistry. You know that. I want to know what it is that goes in your body. Why does it make you sick?
1: I told you can buy it at Adam and Eve. What I make you sick.
0: She wants yours, though. The one you were saying about Lars earlier.
1: I didn't even think of those Benoit bones.
0: Speaking of drummers, Fatboy thinks band members will do things to the drummer's drumsticks.
1: You know they do.
0: And then maybe tell them halfway through the concert, like,
1: yeah.
0: How are those drumsticks doing back there, Lars?
1: Little joke on you, Lars.
0: Look at the big screen, Lars, and they flash a picture of James.
2: He's got doo-doo sticks. Wow.
0: There you go, sure.

0: Doo-doo sticks. You're awful.
1: It's your jellos, you know.
2: Well, I'm trying to think what would kill you faster.
1: Not the end, though. The part that he's, like, drumming with.
0: Yeah, the hand.
1: The handle.
0: The handle.
1: Yeah.
0: He looks at his hands.
1: I was like, oh, this is not funny, James.
0: It's not funny. Would you come up with that when you're having some whiskey before the show, James?
1: Because, you know, that's what I thought happened when he stormed off of the some kind of monster. Because they didn't like each other.
0: Yeah, the documentary.
1: Yeah.
0: Like, Lars does talk like a valley girl. Hey,
1: James.
0: Come on, man.
1: Maybe I took your pics and put them in my underwear, James.
0: That's totally not cool, James. What are you laughing at, Robert DeGilio?
1: Did you boof my drumsticks? Yeah.
0: Kurt, you haven't said a word since 87. You okay?
1: You okay?
0: I know that because I interviewed the son of a bitch.
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0: Oh, that's a great sandwich. I see. I was
1: Eddie LT.
0: God, why didn't somewhere up in New York have a sandwich named after him, other than all the rape allegations? But why not have a sandwich called the LT?
1: It's underage hooker allegations.
0: A lettuce and tomato sandwich. We miss you, Clive Owen.
1: He played college for North Carolina, LT. Older LT, first LT.
0: Yeah.
1: LaDainian Tomlinson. This might surprise you, actually, his age.
0: I was going to say, I feel like he's close to my age.
1: Because he's been retired for a little bit. He is seventh all-time in yardage.
0: 48.
1: Second in rushing touchdowns. 47 for LaDainian Tomlinson. We'll keep it going for her. I don't have music for this lady, but she has watched football before.
2: Oh.
0: Well, not Helen Keller.
1: If you say your name too fast, you really
0: got
1: to... don't say it three times. You really got to slow down to say Selma Blair. Or you'll say Selma Blair.
0: Isn't she has some kind of health issue, right?
1: MS? She has MS, yeah.
0: Yeah.
1: Since 2018.
0: We need to get better with all diseases instead of just saying, hey, how can we program this factory to run with 12 people? I ain't even talking about data center. I'm talking data. I'm talking about like any business. Like, ask AI today, what's up with MS? How can we fix, what are we doing to make more of this happen? What's happening with the food?
2: I have a friend that passed.
0: I'll do that today.
2: My friend died because of MS.
1: They're talking about all these soccer fans over here from other countries that are putting on weight for the month that they're here.
0: Oh, yeah. Dude, people...
1: Plus, the Scottish have drank Boston dry.
0: Up north, they caught the FIFA 15 that they...
1: that's good.
0: I guess they... that meaning they would gain 15 pounds while the... Thank God it's...
1: You know what they're doing in Dallas? Because that's one of the host sites for one of the game sites.
0: Yeah.
1: They're taking buses every 30 minutes for shopping plazas and Buc-ee's.
0: You said plazas, hoity-toity ass.
1: How do you say it?
0: Plaza? Plaza.
1: Do you say, you know what? You don't say plasma, so maybe that's right.
0: Yeah.
1: But you do say data.
0: Data center. I say it both ways. But there's, I think most psychics are like evil in a way.
1: Devil worshippers.
0: I mean, kind of. Don't give me the esoteric, all that stuff. But there's apparently in Brazil, like there's this psychic lady that
1: with a big ass
0: predicted some of the biggest things that actually came to be. She's still living. And she says she didn't know crap about whatever's going on. She's from Brazil, makes it a little suspect. She said there's going to be a major sporting event in the United States, in the state of Florida, where... it will be the first mass witness of a spaceship that will happen over that arena or stadium where thousands and thousands will witness it at one time.
2: That's kind of...
1: Are you sure she's not talking about the spear? They're going to put something on it.
0: No. See, I think she's talking about the World Cup. And whatever, like... I'll come at it tomorrow with more from it, like stuff she's predicted that really came true.
2: Come true, yeah.
1: I'm going to hold you to it.
0: Yeah.
2: That's frightening.
0: Yeah.
1: Selma Blair is 54 years
0: That's
1: old.
0: That's what I was going to guess.
1: Yeah. You didn't guess. You'll guess this fella's birthday. Because his brother had a birthday a few weeks ago.
0: Oh, gosh. I don't know. Chico.
1: Chico's birthday. L had a birthday.
0: Oh, that his parents were big fans of the Marx Brothers. They really were.
1: They really were. The Manifesto.
0: Harpo DeBarge, remember him?
1: Jeez. The Marx Brothers.
0: Oh, man. No, he was probably, he might have been named after Freddie Prinze Sr.
2: 55.
1: Oh, who had a birthday yesterday? A happy
0: heavenly. I'm doing it a day ahead and a day behind now.
1: You're like early edition. Bring that show back. What'd you say? 55, you said.
0: You know, just because I haven't done it in a while, and I wouldn't know him if he walked in here right now. Suck it, Chico.
1: Suck it, Chico.
0: Yeah.
1: What's the big one for Chico?
0: Chico and the man, 60.
1: 60 years old for Chico DeBarge.
0: I'm just thinking, I mean, do we

0: We haven't. They haven't been a good suck it in a while.
1: There hasn't been. We got to do this lady.
0: And that keeps a good relationship going. Yeah. It really does. Workman compensation relationships.
1: Let me give you some of her movies. See if you can guess who she is. Fargo.
0: Never saw it.
1: Three Billboards, which was a kind of a sad movie. Almost Famous. She was in that.
0: Kate.
1: No. Remember, we're going in order here. Oh. She's up there. What was that movie, that documentary she did that everybody was homeless?
0: Man, I don't know.
1: It was Frances McDormand.
0: Oh.
2: Oh, okay.
1: I forgot the name of that damn movie.
2: Where everyone was homeless. Oh, I know that. God, what was that?
0: I could
2: where
0: be
2: she was
0: thinking.
2: In a, like a...
1: Yeah, there were...
2: RV?
1: Yeah, something
2: RV
1: like
2: Park?
1: That. I think that's what it was called. RV Park.
0: Oh. Hey.
1: Did you fart again?
0: No.
1: I like how you dismiss it as never a possibility.
0: No,
1: though.
0: I mean...
2: No,
0: I was...
2: Not you.
0: I don't know why, but the number 66 is popping into my head now. Now, it might be saying, hey, don't forget to get gas on the way home.
1: Oh, please get it today.
2: 70.
1: Please, if you have to get gas.
0: Today's the day to get it, I heard.
1: And I'm mainly talking to Paige. Please get it today.
0: Paige always remembers the morning
2: of. I had beans last night, and I'm not farting today.
0: What are you talking about? Real gasolina.
2: So if you want me to get gas, I need to really work on that.
1: Hang on a second. You're way off. Talking about petrol for the car there, buddy.
2: Not going to get it.
0: Right, every once in a while, when we say gas, it is not about farting.
2: That's all you do farting. Is fart, fart, fart, fart.
1: It is Glenn Danzig's birthday.
2: Oh. Whoa. I hear he can be not so nice.
1: I heard he can be not so tall either.
0: I heard he could get knocked the hell out too backstage if he talks to the wrong people that are members of certain groups.
1: Yeah. Mother!
2: Papa Roach, maybe? I don't know.
0: What's that name? Oh, dude. Man, play the Hulk Hogan. Do you have it handy?
1: I don't. For time purposes.
0: That's fine.
1: I can't be here till noon.
0: Thank you, man. brother. Glenn Danzig. You know what? Suck it as well.
1: Suck it, Glenn. Nomadland, that was the movie.
0: I can't, other than this song, I know there's hardcore fans that can tell me a dozen. I can't tell you another Danzig song.
1: How about a Misfits song?
0: Oh, no, that I can't.
2: 70, yeah. I don't know.
0: One of my favorite songs is by Misfits. I can't sing it, but I do love it. I'm not no GDSOB. That's a great song.
1: Well, you can't sing the Blink-182 one where they just CS or MF or
0: BS. Yeah, I love this.
1: 71 for Glenn Danzig.
0: I wouldn't be able to commute in traffic without being able to say those words.
2: Not the bad words.
1: Happy heavenly birthday to June Carter Cash.
0: God.
1: Of Community Cash fame. She would have been 97 years old.
0: Of gospel group singing, Opry living, jet flying limousine rides.
2: Wow.
1: We lost her in 2003.
0: Yep. Shortly thereafter, Johnny passed.
1: Yeah.
0: As did John Ritter. Same day.
1: We skipped Clarence Thomas because his wife arguably could have been in a cult.
0: Oh, man. He should never order a Pepsi in public. Would you like that in the can? Am I thinking of the right guy?
1: The Supreme Court Justice.
0: Wasn't he the one that had the pubic hair on?
1: His wife was in a cult. Did he? I might have missed that
0: Anita
1: story.
0: Anita Hill?
1: Might have been him.
0: Clarence Thomas? Yeah,
1: how many do you need?
0: I need him. I'm going to go roll my R's later. I need a hill. Hold on a minute. I thought that was the big... Am I in another loop?
1: You might be right. Let me, hey, Siri. Did Clarence Thomas put pubic hair on a Pepsi can?
0: Yes.
2: Yeah.
1: Shh.
3: Okay. I found this on the web for did Clarence Thomas put pubic hair on Pepsi? Check it out.
1: Oh, yeah. Well, yeah, you were right.
0: All
1: right. I need a hill.
0: I tell you, those little victories mean a lot to me.
2: Really,
1: where is that hair now? This is Rick Harrison.
0: I was going to say, is it in the Smithsonian?
2: The can and the hair?
0: Fanatics bought it. They're going to put it in a little one-of-one card.
1: I got a buddy who's an expert in pubic hair. Let me call him.
0: And you know what's funny? The old man saying something.
1: Rick!
0: Because you know that dude.
1: Rick, we're not buying pubic hair, Rick.
0: Old man in the front look like freaking Maud.
1: They like mauled. Then old Chum would be like, want to buy some pubic hair, Rick? I'll give you a couple right now.
0: I'll give you some changes in pubic hair for some tramadol.
1: Some trannies. I almost called him Horace. Hoss is in there. Oh, damn, man. What's up, man?
0: You know, he doesn't speak. They don't speak anymore, Dad. And.

0: Hoss and Dad.
1: That's sad. Hoss got in a bad wreck. Like, he always wrecks his motorcycle.
0: Apparently there was...
1: He had a GoFundMe because he said he couldn't pay his bills. His hospital bills. Plus he lost too much weight too. How many Ozempies you on there, buddy? Stabbing him in your stomach like a...
0: Did he start it himself though?
1: I don't know how that works.
0: Even then, like, gosh, I mean,
1: like, I think Counts Custom, like, the whole history family came together. Did they? To start the GoFundMe.
0: Did the Beard of Knowledge throw in $50?
1: Rick Dale's, hey, let me throw in $100.
0: Dude, the guy with the crazy hair from Ancient Aliens gave $666.
1: If you work for the History Channel, Mike Wolf had to throw some in there too. You got to give to the GoFundMe.
0: Yeah, the family of Frank from American Pickers donated $40.
1: Rest in peace. Rest in peace, let Frank. Him cook. Frank Fritz.
0: All right, tomorrow, Best Damn Audio. Remember when they used to do advertisements saying, hey, kids, don't do drugs, and your favorite celebrities would be on there? Some of these did not age well, and I have a collection of those tomorrow.
1: I got a guy who says, hey, stop filming my wife.
0: Hey, stop filming my wife.
1: And you can just guess what happens after that. And I'm not talking about his wife on camera making a mud pie.
0: No.
1: I'm talking about a fight ensuing.
0: You know, the best ones come from Mississippi.
1: They really do.
0: Thanks for listening. Have a blessed day.
1: Stupidest ones, too.
0: Get the podcast. Wash your hands and God bless America. It is good.
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1: 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Skies become mostly sunny here for today, high around 88. Tonight, mostly clear and a low near 63. By Wednesday, sunshine, high of 85 degrees. Thursday, plenty of blue skies and sun, high of 89. I'm meteorologist Jennifer Vuchitsky on 93.3 The Planet. Currently, it's 81.

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1: 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Also coming up, Shinedown will be at the Spectrum Center on July 26th with Skillet and the return of the Carnival of Sins Tour. 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Rob Zombie and Marilyn Manson and at True Lion on August 24th. And you got Stain and Seether coming to True Lion on September 10th. I'm Paige. And that's what's happening on your planet.
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0: that's one hell of a night, I have to say. And you can see AC/DC live Saturday, July 11th at Bank of America Stadium with a Pretty Reckless. That is going to be a great show, and you still have a chance to win tickets. How, you ask? 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Just take a little music survey. It won't take much time. And, you know, you might score yourself some tickets and go see AC/DC. So how about that? What do you want?
1: 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I'm listening to your station now. I just want to know if I can hear some Pearl Jam.

Oh, man. I got to say hello to P1 Fabulous and P1 Ginger Fancy and play this song. Here's Rat, Round and Round. 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

0: 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Sunny skies here for this afternoon with a high around 88. Tonight, mostly clear and a low near 63. By Wednesday, sunshine high of 85 degrees. Thursday, plenty of blue skies and sun high of 89. I'm meteorologist Jennifer Wojcicki on 93.3 The Planet. Currently, it's 82.
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Coming up, Ricky Rockstar. I'll be playing some Offspring for you. And right now, let's get in some Guns N' Roses. This is Welcome to the Jungle. Playing this for P1 Ridicule, 93.3 The Planet Rocks.

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I want to say hello to all the first responders out there. And P1 JoJo, here's your song. 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

0: 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Three songs from the same artist. This is Jacques the Rock. I am here with Madame, what is your name?
1: Huh?
0: Madame Ha. The Planet gives you the 10 o'clock threesome. It is a menage a trois of rock. Does that not make you feel sexy?
1: Huh?
0: Oui. 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

0: 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Sunny skies here for this afternoon with a high around 88. Tonight, mostly clear and a low near 63. By Wednesday, sunshine high of 85 degrees. Thursday, plenty of blue skies and sun high of 89. I'm meteorologist Jennifer Wojcicki on 93.3 The Planet. Currently, it's 83.
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2: And what it can see. 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
6: Tomorrow, some of us will wake up and it will be our last day on this earth. It will be unexpected and without warning. 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
7: This afternoon, expect mostly sunny skies with a high of 88.
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1: From the News Talk 98.9 WORD 24/7 Weather Center, here's the Carolinas' most trusted forecast on 93.3 The Planet. Sunny skies here for this afternoon with a high around 88. Tonight, mostly clear and a low near 63. By Wednesday, sunshine high of 85 degrees. Thursday, plenty of blue skies and sun high of 89. I'm meteorologist Jennifer Wojcicki on 93.3 The Planet. Currently, it's 84.
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13: This afternoon, expect mostly sunny skies with a high of 88.
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93.3 The Planet rocks the afternoon. What's up, Stone Man? Just having a great time this afternoon. Just got off the phone with my wife and just having a good time this afternoon. Hey, you want to join the party? We got good stuff on the way. Alice in Chains on the way. Also, some Guns N' Roses, Warrants, anything you need. 800-774-0093 as we rock you through the afternoon. Let's make it through the day. Thanks.

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1: From the News Talk 98.9 WORD 24/7 Weather Center, here's the Carolinas' most trusted forecast on 93.3 The Planet. Sunny skies here for this afternoon with a high around 88. Tonight, mostly clear and a low near 63. By Wednesday, sunshine, high of 85 degrees. Thursday, plenty of blue skies and sun, high of 89. I'm meteorologist Jennifer Wojcicki on 93.3 The Planet. Currently, it's 86.
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Guns N' Roses covers McCartney and Wings this afternoon. What's up, Stone Man? 1-800-774-0093. World Cup matches this afternoon. My boys from England taking on Ghana. Portugal, Cristiano Ronaldo. It was 3-0 last I saw, and I think that's how it ended up. Then you got Panama, Croatia, and then the late one, Colombia, DR Congo. Sleeper Fest. USA on Thursday.

0: 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Love that P1 name, by the way. 800-774-0093. What's up, Wes?
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But we want to know what you think about this radio station. What do you think about me? 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

0: 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What's up, dude?
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driving you home this afternoon with me, the Stone Man. Cheapest gas prices in town between North Carolina and South Carolina has got to be the Walmart in Simpsonville. $3.07 a gallon. Also, Georgia Road for the Sphinx, $3.08 a gallon. Then you move to, Spartanburg, $3.09 a gallon at Asheville.

Asheville Highway. Shell has got you one. And let's see, you look up Charlotte, $3.19 a gallon. Asheville, standby. Still looking for Asheville. $3.17 a gallon on Main Street in Waynesville. That's going to be the best. So $3.17, $3.07 Greenville, Spartanburg $3.09. Simpsonville is going to be the dinger for you. That's going to be the cheapest one. I'll pray that it comes down even cheaper. Well, you get Powerball and Mega Millions, right? What's

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2: Tonight, expect a mostly clear night with a low of 63.

0: 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Welcome to Duke's Mayo Country, where the mayo is so smooth and creamy, it makes every bite better. 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

Ramming that in this afternoon, 93.3 The Planet Rocks and the Stone Man. Lots of great concerts coming to town. In fact, Stain going to be up in Charlotte. 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

0: 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Stone Man, what's up, dude?
1: Well, how about a little Led Zeppelin with Kashmir?
0: Well, how about it?

93.3 The Planet Rocks with me, the Stone Man. The wife's favorite song. If you're going to be out in the sun, don't turn black and don't get burnt, or else you'll blister in the sun. See how I did that? Time to turn so you don't burn with the Femmes.

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10: Tonight, expect a mostly clear night with a low of 63.
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93.3 The Planet Rocks. I'm here till 7 o'clock. In fact, Diesel's got the new one from Sublime on the way with the son of the original lead singer of Sublime. Sounds outstanding. You'll hear it after 7.

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Thanks for listening to the Upstate Rock Station 93.3, The Planet Rocks. See you in Charlotte on Saturday, July 11th. This is the first stop for the last leg of our Power Up Tour. Are you ready? We'll see you there.

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The Planet Rocks. What's up, Stone Man? Until 7 o'clock. Ozzy on the way. Some Soundgarden for you now. Black Hole Sun for P1 Janky in Simpsonville. 93.3. 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

Mornings with the Rise Guys and 93 Minute Rock Blocks every weekday at 10. What's up, Stone Man, until 7 o'clock this afternoon? I have no idea. Ozzy has no idea. Do you have an idea what you're going to have for dinner tonight? I'm thinking about breakfast. Ooh. Waffle House, here we go.

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10: 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Here's the Carolinas' most trusted forecast on 93.3 The Planet. Clear skies tonight with a low temperature of 63 degrees and north winds at 10 to 20. Wednesday, sunshine with a high temperature of 85. Thursday, plenty of sunshine with a high of 89. I'm meteorologist Ray Miller on 93.3 The Planet. Right now, it's 84.

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1: 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You always have great tunes as well. Lenny Kravitz on the way as well, and we're gonna throw in some Tom Petty. And before 7, see if we can get in some Creed as well. Crank it up!

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TP and the Heartbreakers and 93.3 The Planet Rocks with me, the Stone Man. Nickelback on the way, Alice in Chains, some Stone Temple Pilots. Diesel on the way as well. He's got some new stuff from Evanescence on the way. Later on this evening, some Green Day. And also Linkin Park coming up for you, too. See you tomorrow.

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thing they don't tell you about that song is interstate love song has to be taxed, you know, because it's across the border commerce. If it's intrastate, inside of its own state, no tax. Here's Aerosmith, Dude Looks Like a Lady, Nickelback, and Alice in Chains coming up.

You know, the World Cup teams got to submit playlists to FIFA of songs that would play during their warm-ups, when they scored goals, and if they win games. And I'm shocked that Canada didn't pick Nickelback. It's their greatest export. Nickelback, syrup, and moose meat. Here's Alice in Chains doing Wood. I got AC/DC coming up, the latest from Evanescence, and Tesla at 7:45.

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1: 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Here's the Carolinas' most trusted forecast on 93.3 The Planet. Clear skies tonight with a low temperature of 63 degrees and north winds at 10 to 20. Wednesday, sunshine with a high temperature of 85. Thursday, plenty of sunshine with a high of 89. I'm meteorologist Ray Miller on 93.3 The Planet. Right now, it's 82.

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The latest from Evanescence, Who Will You Follow, off of their recent album, just released, 2 weeks ago? Sanctuary. I listened to it. It's solid. Yeah, it sounds like an Evanescence album. If you love Evanescence, you're going to love it. That's all I could say. Here's Blind Melon doing No Rain. 93.3 The Planet rocks. 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
1: God, it is good, and it's been a while, too, so it's time to do another one.
0: I've got for you a collection of 1990s drug PSAs from people you can't believe were doing drug awareness PSAs.
1: You know, a lot of people need to go back and rewatch those. 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
0: 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What time are we going to do that tomorrow?
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